That's from the album 40 Hour Week, Alabama, There's No Way. And in 1985, Way, they broke the record for the number of straight consecutive number one releases with this song. That made it 16 in a row. But do you know who currently holds the record for consecutive songs? I feel like I should have the Jeopardy theme here, but I'm just going to tell you who it is. If you guessed Luke Combs, ding, ding, ding, ding, ding, you win. 20 straight chart toppers as they were released. And that happened in May of 2017. Little known facts and probably not very useful to you, but interesting nonetheless. True Country, AM 540, KWMT. Here's a former number one hit and an all-time favorite of mine, Glenn Campbell with Wichita Lineman.

0: music on True Country, AM 540 KWMT. Mo Bandy there. I cheated me right out of you. So good to have you along on a Tuesday night now. Paul Jackson with you. And I'm going to give you the sand construction key to adventure clue number 2 right out of the chute here during the 7 o'clock hour. I'm going to tell you what the first clue was yesterday. 11. The second clue is today, and it is safe. Safe is the clue for the sand construction key to adventure. And if you win, you win 4 passes to Adventureland in the Des Moines area. And also, if you take a picture of that event when you find the key, you also win a $25 gas certificate to help get you there. So keep listening for the clues each day so you can find that key and have a summer of adventure courtesy of Sand Construction and KWMT. Once again, tonight's clue is safe. 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
2: This is your Connoisseur Media Severe Weather Advisor. An extreme heat warning continues until 10 p.m. on Wednesday. Heat index values up to 107 degrees for most of the state. Drink plenty of fluids, stay in an air-conditioned room, stay out of the sun, and check up on relatives and neighbors. Again, an extreme heat warning continues through 10 p.m. on Wednesday. This is your Connoisseur Media Severe Weather Advisor.
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4: Stocks ending the last trading day of the month, quarter, and first half of the year higher, with the Dow posting its 19th record close of the year, while the Nasdaq and S&P 500 notched their best quarter in 6 years. U.S. oil prices edge lower, with West Texas Intermediate crude settling under 70 bucks a barrel. The Dow up 136 points, the Nasdaq higher by 394, S&P 500 up 59. The tech sector ending a weak month on a strong

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Paul Jackson on a Tuesday night. Tracy Byrd there holding heaven. And here comes Trace Adkins, the rest of mine.

0: 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After a weatherology weather forecast, Alan Jackson.
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9: Here's the AM 540 KWMT weatherology forecast. Overcast skies tonight with a chance of thunderstorms. Lows level off around 73, south winds 8 to 15 miles per hour. Sunshine mixed with clouds at times. Tomorrow, slight chance of thunderstorms. High temperatures reach up to 92. Partly cloudy skies tomorrow night. Thunderstorms likely. Lows dip down to about 72. From the Weatherology Weather Center, I'm staff meteorologist Laura Lockwood. Currently 86.
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She is awesome. She keeps the home fires burning. Ronnie Millsap, True Country, AM 540, KWMT. There goes with Alan Jackson before that, and now legendary music, Wedding Bells, Hank Williams.

0: Hank Williams with Wedding Bells. Maybe you're getting married here in the coming week, and you want to find a pet for your bride. I mean it. Some people, that's exactly what they want to do. And the Peace Creek Critter of the Week is Templeton. He's a little 10-week-old Chihuahua Terrier puppy. This 7-pound Mighty Mouse is afraid of nothing except a nap. Yeah, that's the way they usually go when they're pups. Templeton is a super cute pup. I'm looking at a picture right now, and he really is. He wants to go to his forever home. Peace Creek is taking applications for Tiny Templeton on their Facebook page, and I'm sure you can probably see a picture of him there. Remember, they're not open to the public for a visit, but you must have an approved application to come and see the sweet critter at Peace Creek Animal Sanctuary in Badger.
1: This is your Connoisseur Media Severe Weather Advisor. An extreme heat warning continues until 10 p.m. on Wednesday. Heat index values up to 107 degrees for most of the state. Drink plenty of fluids, stay in an air-conditioned room, stay out of the sun, and check up on relatives and neighbors. Again, an extreme heat warning continues through 10 p.m. on Wednesday. This is your Connoisseur Media Severe Weather Advisor.
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That's from Eddie Rabbit's album, Radio Romance, and kind of an interesting story behind that song, You and I, which also features Crystal Gayle. This was a crossover hit. It did make it to number one on the country charts, number seven on the Billboard Hot 100. It made it to number one in the Canadian Adult Contemporary chart, on the U.S. Adult Contemporary chart, number two, You and I, Eddie Rabbit and Crystal Gayle. True Country, KWMT, Eddie Arnold, just a little lovin'. That's all I want.

0: do. Two legends in a row on True Country, AM 540 KWMT with Paul Jackson. Donna Fargo, the happiest girl in the whole wide world. And Eddie Arnold before Donna, after the Fox Business Report. If Bubba Can Dance, let's see what that's all about. Shenandoah music coming up.
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4: This is your Connoisseur Media Severe Weather Advisor. An extreme heat warning continues until 10 p.m. on Wednesday. Heat index values up to 107 degrees for most of the state. Drink plenty of fluids, stay in an air-conditioned room, stay out of the sun, and check up on relatives and neighbors. Again, an extreme heat warning continues through 10 p.m. on Wednesday. This is your Connoisseur Media Severe Weather Advisor.
5: I'm Taylor Riggs, and this is the Fox Business Report.
6: Stocks ending the last trading day of the month, quarter, and first half of the year higher, with the Dow posting its 19th record close of the year, while the Nasdaq and S&P 500 notched their best quarter in 6 years. U.S. oil prices edge lower, with West Texas Intermediate crude settling under 70 bucks a barrel. The Dow up 136 points, the Nasdaq higher by 394, S&P 500 up 59. The tech sector ending a weak month on a strong note. Shares of chipmakers soared in the second quarter as investors expanded their AI portfolios, with Micron and Intel more than tripling in value. And shares of Advanced Micro Devices jumped nearly 8% on Tuesday. Analysts at Wells Fargo raised AMD's price target and believe that demand for the chipmaker's artificial intelligence processing units isn't going to slow down anytime soon. That's your Fox Business Report. I'm Hillary Barsky, invested in you.
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If Bubba can dance from Shenandoah, True Country, AM 540, KWMT. Bye-bye. Here's Jody Messina.

0: 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I promise you a weatherology forecast if you want to hear it. More hot, maybe a few showers Wednesday through Saturday in the mornings. We shall see, but that's coming up for you next. And also, Brooks and Dunn.
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4: Here's the AM 540 KWMT weatherology forecast. Cloudy skies expected tonight with a chance of thunderstorms. We'll dip down to about 73. South winds 8 to 15 miles per hour. Sunshine mixed with clouds at times tomorrow. Slight chance of thunderstorms. High temperatures reach up to 92. Partly cloudy tomorrow night. Storms likely. Lows level off around 72. From the Weatherology Weather Center, I'm staff meteorologist Laura Walkley. Right now, 84.
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Paul Jackson with you on a Tuesday night from True Country, AM 540 KWMT. Buried Treasure there with Kenny Rogers. And before that, good song for the week of the 4th of July, Only in America by Brooks and Dunn. And now Connie Smith brings you the music on KWMT.

of classic country music from AM 540 KWMT. And, of course, that was Connie Smith. And I want to tell you about Rockin' in the Park that's going to come up on July 10th. And Brady O'Brien and his band are behind all this as a benefit for Swingin' for Soldiers. You've heard us talk about that before. This great organization that helps veterans. And so Brady O'Brien is bringing his 250th Celebration of America to the Olson Park Music Pavilion on July 10th. Gates open at 6:30, show at 7:30, fireworks around 9:45-ish. Tickets are

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1: This is your Connoisseur Media Severe Weather Advisor. An extreme heat warning continues until 10 p.m. on Wednesday. Heat index values up to 107 degrees for most of the state. Drink plenty of fluids, stay in an air-conditioned room, stay out of the sun, and check up on relatives and neighbors. Again, an extreme heat warning continues through 10 p.m. on Wednesday. This is your Connoisseur Media Severe Weather Advisor.
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0: Randy Travis, A Man Ain't Made of Stone, and Tim McGraw and Faith Hill before that with I Need You, True Country, AM 540, KWMT. Paul Jackson with you. Thanks for joining me on a Tuesday night. Here's Rodney Crowell.
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1: This is your Connoisseur Media Severe Weather Advisor. An extreme heat warning continues until 10 p.m. on Wednesday. Heat index values up to 107 degrees for most of the state. Drink plenty of fluids, stay in an air-conditioned room, stay out of the sun, and check up on relatives and neighbors. Again, an extreme heat warning continues through 10 p.m. on Wednesday. This is your Connoisseur Media Severe Weather Advisor.
2: Here's the AM 540 KWMT weatherology forecast. Cloudy skies expected tonight with a chance of thunderstorms. Will dip down to about 73, south winds 8 to 15 miles per hour. Sunshine mixed with clouds at times tomorrow, slight chance of thunderstorms. High temperatures reach up to 92. Partly cloudy tomorrow night, storms likely, lows level off around 72. From the Weatherology Weather Center, I'm staff meteorologist Laura Lockwood. Right now, 84.
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AM 540 KWMT Music with the Bellamy Brothers, also featuring the Forrester Sisters. How about that for a combination? Paul Jackson.

Jackson with you, final hour of a Tuesday night. 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

0: Eastman with Paul Davis. You're still new to me, True Country, AM 540 KWMT. In this break, a Fox Business Report, and then Mrs. Garth Brooks. X's and O's. Trisha Yearwood coming up.
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6: This is your Connoisseur Media Severe Weather Advisor. An extreme heat warning continues until 10 p.m. on Wednesday. Heat index values up to 107 degrees for most of the state. Drink plenty of fluids, stay in an air-conditioned room, stay out of the sun, and check up on relatives and neighbors. Again, an extreme heat warning continues through 10 p.m. on Wednesday. This is your Connoisseur Media Severe Weather Advisor.
7: I'm Taylor Riggs, and this is the Fox Business Report.
8: Stocks ending the last trading day of the month, quarter, and first half of the year higher, with the Dow posting its 19th record close of the year, while the Nasdaq and S&P 500 notched their best quarter in 6 years. U.S. oil prices edge lower, with West Texas Intermediate crude settling under 70 bucks a barrel. The Dow up 136 points, the Nasdaq higher by 394, S&P 500 up 59. The tech sector ending a weak month on a strong note. Shares of chipmakers soared in the second quarter as investors expanded their AI portfolios, with Micron and Intel more than tripling in value. And shares of Advanced Micro Devices jumped nearly 8% on Tuesday. Analysts at Wells Fargo raised AMD's price target and believe that demand for the chipmaker's artificial intelligence processing units isn't going to slow down anytime soon. That's your Fox Business Report. I'm Hillary Barsky, invested in you.
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What a monster hit that was for Alabama. Feels So Right. And before that, legendary George Strait with Troubadour on KWMT, where you hear nothing but the best of classic country music from five decades and more. Let's hear from Freddie Weller right here.

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1: This is your Connoisseur Media Severe Weather Advisor. An extreme heat warning continues until 10 p.m. on Wednesday. Heat index values up to 107 degrees for most of the state. Drink plenty of fluids, stay in an air-conditioned room, stay out of the sun, and check up on relatives and neighbors. Again, an extreme heat warning continues through 10 p.m. on Wednesday. This is your Connoisseur Media Severe Weather Advisor.
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Yep, just a little too late. That is Toby Keith, AM 540, KWMT. Before that, Not a Day Goes By, Lone Star. Paul Jackson, it's been fun being with you on a Tuesday night. I'll be backing out of here before too much longer. But first, we're going to hear Waylon Jennings, Those Rough and Rowdy Days.

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0: It's always on 5 in Margaritaville, come to think of it.
1: Yeah, I heard that.
0: You've been there, haven't you?
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0: This is your Connoisseur Media Severe Weather Advisor. An extreme heat warning continues until 10 p.m. on Wednesday. Heat index values up to 107 degrees for most of the state. Drink plenty of fluids, stay in an air-conditioned room, stay out of the sun, and check up on relatives and neighbors. Again, an extreme heat warning continues through 10 p.m. on Wednesday. This is your Connoisseur Media Severe Weather Advisor.
1: Here's the AM 540 KWMT weatherology forecast. Chance for storms tonight. Otherwise, cloudy skies expected. Lows level off around 73. Southerly winds 8 to 15 miles per hour. Sunshine mixed with clouds at times. Tomorrow, slight chance for storms. High temperatures reach up to 91. Storms likely tomorrow night. Lows level off around 72. From the Weatherology Weather Center, I'm staff meteorologist Lula Lockwood. Currently, it's 81 degrees.
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3: This is your Connoisseur Media Severe Weather Advisor. An extreme heat warning continues until 10 p.m. on Wednesday. Heat index values up to 107 degrees for most of the state. Drink plenty of fluids, stay in an air-conditioned room, stay out of the sun, and check up on relatives and neighbors. Again, an extreme heat warning continues through 10 p.m. on Wednesday. This is your Connoisseur Media Severe Weather Advisor.
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5: Stocks ending the last trading day of the month, quarter, and first half of the year higher, with the Dow posting its 19th record close of the year, while the Nasdaq and S&P 500 notched their best quarter in 6 years. U.S. oil prices edge lower, with West Texas Intermediate crude settling under $70 a barrel. The Dow up 136 points, the Nasdaq higher by 394, S&P 500 up 59. The tech sector ending a weak month on a strong note. Shares of chipmakers soared in the second quarter as investors expanded their AI portfolios, with Micron and Intel more than tripling in value. And shares of Advanced Micro Devices jumped nearly 8% on Tuesday. Analysts at Wells Fargo raised AMD's price target and believe that demand for the chipmaker's artificial intelligence processing units isn't going to slow down anytime soon. That's your Fox Business Report. I'm Hillary Barsky, invested in you.
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6: Here's the AM 540 KWMT weatherology forecast. Chance for storms tonight. Otherwise, cloudy skies expected. Lows level off around 73. Southerly winds 8 to 15 miles per hour. Sunshine mixed with clouds at times tomorrow. Slight chance for storms. High temperatures reach up to 91. Storms likely tomorrow night. Lows level off around 72. From the Weatherology Weather Center, I'm staff meteorologist Lula Lockwood. Currently, it's 81 degrees.
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0: This is your Connoisseur Media Severe Weather Advisor. An extreme heat warning continues until 10 p.m. on Wednesday. Heat index values up to 107 degrees for most of the state. Drink plenty of fluids, stay in an air-conditioned room, stay out of the sun, and check up on relatives and neighbors. Again, an extreme heat warning continues through 10 p.m. on Wednesday. This is your Connoisseur Media Severe Weather Advisor.
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1: This is your Connoisseur Media Severe Weather Advisor. An extreme heat warning continues until 10 p.m. on Wednesday. Heat index values up to 107 degrees for most of the state. Drink plenty of fluids, stay in an air-conditioned room, stay out of the sun, and check up on relatives and neighbors. Again, an extreme heat warning continues through 10 p.m. on Wednesday. This is your Connoisseur Media Severe Weather Advisor.
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6: This is your Connoisseur Media Severe Weather Advisor. An extreme heat warning continues until 10 p.m. on Wednesday. Heat index values up to 107 degrees for most of the state. Drink plenty of fluids, stay in an air-conditioned room, stay out of the sun, and check up on relatives and neighbors. Again, an extreme heat warning continues through 10 p.m. on Wednesday. This is your Connoisseur Media Severe Weather Advisor.

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1: When the storm clouds build in central Iowa, we'll keep you informed with the Severe Weather Advisor on KWMT. 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
2: This is your Connoisseur Media Severe Weather Advisor. An extreme heat warning continues until 10 p.m. on Wednesday. Heat index values up to 107 degrees for most of the state. Drink plenty of fluids, stay in an air-conditioned room, stay out of the sun, and check up on relatives and neighbors. Again, an extreme heat warning continues through 10 p.m. on Wednesday. This is your Connoisseur Media Severe Weather Advisor.
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0: reaching the triple digits, 100 degrees. Those feels like temperatures up over 110. So that's where the danger comes in here as we move closer to the 4th of July come Saturday. Thursday, Friday, Saturday, that appears to be the peak of it. We've got extreme heat warnings up from the Midwest down the middle Mississippi, the Ohio Valley, and of course into the Mid-Atlantic and back up into the Northeast.
1: That is Fox Weather's Ian Oliver reporting. New York City has not seen triple digits since 2010. I'm Sue Guzman. 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
6: This is your Connoisseur Media Severe Weather Advisor. An extreme heat warning continues until 10 p.m. on Wednesday. Heat index values up to 107 degrees for most of the state. Drink plenty of fluids, stay in an air-conditioned room, stay out of the sun, and check up on relatives and neighbors. Again, an extreme heat warning continues through 10 p.m. on Wednesday. This is your Connoisseur Media Severe Weather Advisor.
7: Here's the AM 540 KWMT weatherology forecast. Chance of thunderstorms overnight, otherwise overcast. Lows around 73. Winds out of the south, 8 to 15 miles per hour. Slight chance of thunderstorms Wednesday. Highs around 91, partly cloudy skies. Chance of thunderstorms Wednesday night. Lows level off around 72, partly cloudy skies. That's your updated forecast brought to you by Quickstar. Supporting local weather and communities across the state. Right now, 77.
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1: This is your Connoisseur Media Severe Weather Advisor. An extreme heat warning continues until 10 p.m. on Wednesday. Heat index values up to 107 degrees for most of the state. Drink plenty of fluids, stay in an air-conditioned room, stay out of the sun, and check up on relatives and neighbors. Again, an extreme heat warning continues through 10 p.m. on Wednesday. This is your Connoisseur Media Severe Weather Advisor.
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1: This is your Connoisseur Media Severe Weather Advisor. An extreme heat warning continues until 10 p.m. on Wednesday. Heat index values up to 107 degrees for most of the state. Drink plenty of fluids, stay in an air-conditioned room, stay out of the sun, and check up on relatives and neighbors. Again, an extreme heat warning continues through 10 p.m. on Wednesday. This is your Connoisseur Media Severe Weather Advisor.
2: Here's the AM 540 KWMT weatherology forecast. Chance of thunderstorms overnight, otherwise overcast. Lows around 73. Winds out of the south, 8 to 15 miles per hour. Slight chance of thunderstorms Wednesday. Highs around 91, partly cloudy skies. Chance of thunderstorms Wednesday night. Lows level off around 72, partly cloudy skies. That's your updated forecast brought to you by Quickstar, supporting local weather and communities across the state. Right now, 77.
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1: This is your Connoisseur Media Severe Weather Advisor. An extreme heat warning continues until 10 p.m. on Wednesday. Heat index values up to 107 degrees for most of the state. Drink plenty of fluids, stay in an air-conditioned room, stay out of the sun, and check up on relatives and neighbors. Again, an extreme heat warning continues through 10 p.m. on Wednesday. This is your Connoisseur Media Severe Weather Advisor.
2: Here's the AM 540 KWMT weatherology forecast. Chance of thunderstorms overnight, otherwise overcast. Lows around 73. Winds out of the south, 8 to 15 miles per hour. Slight chance of thunderstorms Wednesday. Highs around 91, partly cloudy skies. Chance of thunderstorms Wednesday night. Lows level off around 72, partly cloudy skies. That's your updated forecast brought to you by Quickstar, supporting local weather and communities across the state. Right now, 79.
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1: This is your Connoisseur Media Severe Weather Advisor. An extreme heat warning continues until 10 p.m. on Wednesday. Heat index values up to 107 degrees for most of the state. Drink plenty of fluids, stay in an air-conditioned room, stay out of the sun, and check up on relatives and neighbors. Again, an extreme heat warning continues through 10 p.m. on Wednesday. This is your Connoisseur Media Severe Weather Advisor.
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1: This is your Connoisseur Media Severe Weather Advisor. An extreme heat warning continues until 10 p.m. on Wednesday. Heat index values up to 107 degrees for most of the state. Drink plenty of fluids, stay in an air-conditioned room, stay out of the sun, and check up on relatives and neighbors. Again, an extreme heat warning continues through 10 p.m. on Wednesday. This is your Connoisseur Media Severe Weather Advisor.
2: Here's the AM 540 KWMT weatherology forecast. Cloudy skies expected overnight with a slight chance of thunderstorms. Lows level off around 73. Southerly winds 8 to 15 miles per hour. Sunshine mixed with clouds at times Wednesday. Slight chance of thunderstorms. Daytime highs approaching 91. Chance for storms Wednesday night 72. From the Weatherology Weather Center, I'm meteorologist Jennifer Wojcicki. Currently, it's 79 degrees.
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1: This is your Connoisseur Media Severe Weather Advisor. An extreme heat warning continues until 10 p.m. on Wednesday. Heat index values up to 107 degrees for most of the state. Drink plenty of fluids, stay in an air-conditioned room, stay out of the sun, and check up on relatives and neighbors. Again, an extreme heat warning continues through 10 p.m. on Wednesday. This is your Connoisseur Media Severe Weather Advisor.
2: Here's the AM 540 KWMT weatherology forecast. Lows around 73 overnight under overcast skies with a chance of thunderstorms. South winds 8 to 15 miles per hour. Sunshine mixed with clouds at times Wednesday. Slight chance for storms. Daytime highs approaching 91. Partly cloudy Wednesday night. Chance for storms. Lows around 72. From the Weatherology Weather Center, I'm meteorologist Jennifer Vujicic. Currently 80.
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3: This is your Connoisseur Media Severe Weather Advisor. An extreme heat warning continues until 10 p.m. on Wednesday. Heat index values up to 107 degrees for most of the state. Drink plenty of fluids, stay in an air-conditioned room, stay out of the sun, and check up on relatives and neighbors. Again, an extreme heat warning continues through 10 p.m. on Wednesday. This is your Connoisseur Media Severe Weather Advisor.
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1: Here's the AM 540 KWMT weatherology forecast. Lows around 73 overnight under overcast skies with a chance of thunderstorms. South winds 8 to 15 miles per hour. Sunshine mixed with clouds at times Wednesday. Slight chance for storms. Daytime highs approaching 91. Partly cloudy Wednesday night. Chance for storms. Lows around 72. From the Weatherology Weather Center, I'm meteorologist Jennifer Vujicic. Currently 80.
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0: Here's the AM 540 KWMT weatherology forecast. Lows around 73 overnight under overcast skies with a chance of thunderstorms. South winds 8 to 15 miles per hour. Sunshine mixed with clouds at times Wednesday. Slight chance for storms. Daytime highs approaching 91. Partly cloudy Wednesday night. Chance for storms. Lows around 72. From the Weatherology Weather Center, I'm meteorologist Jennifer Vujicki. Currently 80.
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1: Here's the M540 KWMT weatherology forecast. An excessive heat warning continues. Showers and storms in the area today, mainly before noon. Sunshine during the afternoon. Highs top out near 91 degrees. South-southwest winds will be breezy, 10 to 20 miles per hour. Higher gusts possible. And then tonight, chance for showers and storms redeveloping or building back into the area, and lows drop to 72. This is meteorologist Phil Jensko. Right now it's 79.
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0: Here's the M540 KWMT weatherology forecast. An excessive heat warning continues. Showers and storms in the area today, mainly before noon. Sunshine during the afternoon. Highs top out near 91 degrees. South-southwest winds will be breezy, 10 to 20 miles per hour. Higher gusts possible. And then tonight, chance for showers and storms redeveloping or building back into the area, and lows drop to 72. This is meteorologist Phil Jensko. Right now it's 79.
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0: True Country 540 KWMT, Dickie Lee and Rocky from 1975. Good morning, it's Jeff. 74 degrees at 616. It's going to be another hot and steamy one. That extreme heat warning is in effect today until 10 p.m. Yeah, slight chance of showers and thunderstorms this morning. Mostly sunny after that. High near 91. Heat indexes 105. Going to be another breezy one. Gusts as high as 28 miles an hour. And then for tonight, chance of showers and thunderstorms before midnight. Showers likely and possibly a thunderstorm after midnight. Low down to 72 tomorrow. Chance of storms in the morning. Better chance of showers in the afternoon. High of 90. Friday, 92. Saturday, 90. Chance of storms both days. So, yeah. You know, it's July. What can we say? Looking at radar right now. Looks like a lot of activity is going on in Minnesota. South of Minneapolis. Also looks like northeast Nebraska and central Nebraska is getting hit pretty hard. That Norfolk area got a lot of orange in it. There is some blue and yellow in Iowa. And the rain chances in Iowa. Well, right now it's raining around the Pocahontas area, back through Emmitsburg, Milford, up into Minnesota. So, yeah, just another one of those days. Happy Wednesday, I think it is.
1: If you're
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5: This is your Connoisseur Media Severe Weather Advisor. An extreme heat warning continues until 10 p.m. on Wednesday. Heat index values up to 107 degrees for most of the state. Drink plenty of fluids, stay in an air-conditioned room, stay out of the sun, and check up on relatives and neighbors. Again, an extreme heat warning continues through 10 p.m. on Wednesday. This is your Connoisseur Media Severe Weather Advisor.
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0: I'm Maria Bartiromo, and this is the Fox Business Report.
1: General Mills reports earnings today. Its parent company of Cheerios, Wheaties, Progresso, Betty Crocker, and many other brands you see in the supermarket. We'll find out how many positions were added by private employers in June. Payroll processing company ADP releases its national employment report for the month. Today is also the start of a new quarter. Ryan Payne of Payne Capital says he's looking to global investments.
2: Europe and the rest of the world benefits more from lower oil prices because they're energy dependent. And if you saw when the Strait of Hormuz closed, Europe and the emerging markets sold off more, but now you're going to get a bigger bounce there because with oil prices come down, it's a bigger tax break for them than it actually is for us.
1: The Institute for Supply Management reports on manufacturing activity for June today. That's your Fox Business Report. I'm Jenny Coselda, invested in you.
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0: reaction to the numbers released yesterday from the USDA. Good morning. You're listening to the American Ag Network. I'm Susan Littlefield with the news of agriculture. Tyler Zhao with AgMarket.net shares with us what stood out for him in yesterday's report.
1: Maybe a little bit surprising that I think a lot of people, self-included, were, I don't want to say absolutely certain, but we're expecting to see this be somewhat bearish to corn, just with everything continues to come down the pipeline. I would argue it maybe flips slightly bullish. Pre-report, I'd have told you heavy year-over-year build looked bearish. Figured we'd see a higher corn stocks number than what we actually did. And, the acre number didn't grow tremendously. In fact, it fell from that March report and, kind of right around where we expected it to fall.
0: As he shares more about the corn stocks and the all wheat acre numbers.
1: Corn stocks, the trade average guess was 5.4 billion bushels, came in below 5.3. That's lower than the lowest estimate on the range of estimates that got released. I think 5.3 was the lowest, came in 5.295. So a friendly number on the corn stocks, which, I mean, it does underscore what we've been seeing. You have strong demand for corn, strong demand for U.S. corn, and we're chewing through it. At a pretty good clip. The all wheat acreage came in at 42.7. That was also below the lowest estimate out there. I mean, it's the winter wheat number is really low. So just the all wheat acreage at 42.7 million acres, that's a very low number of acres, coupled with the struggles they had in the Kansas City crop this year. It just makes for a lot less wheat out there.
0: This is the American Ag Network.
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0: Yesterday, Ag Secretary Brooke Rollins announced a strengthening processing for U.S. ranchers, or SPUR program, that'll provide temporary support for eligible beef processing establishments. Under SPUR, the USDA will provide up to $500 million in payments to eligible entities to support stronger and more stable market opportunities for American ranchers, saying that America's ranches deserve a strong competitive marketplace that rewards their hard work and preserves opportunity for generations to come. The secretary went on to say that historically tight cattle supplies, the Biden administration's anti-cattle focus, consolidation and foreign ownership of meat packing, and the reemergence of New World screwworm have created extraordinary market conditions that will place significant pressure on our independent and regional beef processors. You can read more about the SPUR program through our website at AmericanAgNetwork.com. 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
3: This is your Connoisseur Media Severe Weather Advisor. An extreme heat warning continues until 10 p.m. on Wednesday. Heat index values up to 107 degrees for most of the state. Drink plenty of fluids, stay in an air-conditioned room, stay out of the sun, and check up on relatives and neighbors. Again, an extreme heat warning continues through 10 p.m. on Wednesday. This is your Connoisseur Media Severe Weather Advisor.
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I get to thinking lots of times about back when I was a lad, of the old home place where I grew up, of the days both good and bad. My overalls were hand-me-downs, my shoes were full of holes. I used to walk 4 miles to school every day, through the rain, the sleet, and the cold. I've seen the nights when my daddy would cry for the things that his family would need. But all he ever got was a badland farm and 7 hungry mouths to feed. And yet our home fire never flickered once, 'cause when all these things went wrong, Mama took the hymn book down and Mama sang a song.

Sleep many a night to the tune of What a Friend. And come morning, Rock of Ages would wake me gently once again. And then Daddy would reach up and he'd take the Bible down and he'd read it loud and long. And I always felt that maybe our home was blessed when Daddy would say, Mama, sing a song. Sister left home first, I guess. And then Bob, and then Tommy, and then Dan. By then, Dad's hair was turning white, and I had to be my mama's little man. But it seemed that as Daddy's back grew weak, my mother's faith just grew strong. And those were the greatest days of all,

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0: True Country, 540 KWMT, Keith Urban. Tonight I Wanna Cry, 7:21 on your Wednesday. Light rain in Fort Dodge. And let's take a look at the weather radar popping up. Good line of showers and thunderstorms moving through northeast Nebraska right now. Also northwest Iowa, southern Minnesota, south of Minneapolis, getting hit pretty darn hard. Light rain northwest Iowa, some thunderstorms between Spencer and Sioux Falls. Looks like northeast of Fort Dodge, there's some good stuff just east of Algona. Denison area is getting some good rain as well. So gonna have rain in the morning, and then it's gonna clear up, be mostly sunny, 91, breezy again today. Wind gusts as high as 28 miles an hour. And yeah, that extreme heat warning will go into effect and be in effect until 10 p.m. tonight. 72 overnight, chance of showers and thunderstorms tomorrow. Chance of rain pretty much all day long, high of 90. So, would you stay at the world's most dangerous hotel? It's called Frying Pan Tower. Sits about 35 miles off the North Carolina coast at an old Coast Guard light station. It's surrounded by shark-filled waters right in the middle of hurricane country. To get there, guests are lifted 80 feet into the air on a platform. Once you're there, you're stuck until a boat or helicopter comes back to get you. Tower sleeps up to 12 people, has 8 bedrooms, hot showers, Wi-Fi, full kitchen. You can even go fishing and snorkeling. 3-night stay starts around $600 per person. So that's going to be a no for me, dog. Nope, can't do it. Sharks, not a fan.
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True Country 540 KWMT, John Michael Montgomery, Long As I Live, 746, 73 degrees, light rain across the area, thunderstorms in northeast Nebraska, so it's going to be a rainy morning. Then it's going to clear out, be sunny and hot, 91, that extreme heat warning is in effect until 10 p.m. tonight. 4th of July is this weekend, and before you head out to enjoy the fireworks, please leave your dog safely at home. What sounds like fun to us can be terrifying to them. And every 4th of July, pounds fill with frightened pets that panic, escape, and never find their way back home. So this Independence Day, celebrate safely. Let your best friends stay where they feel safe, right at home. So, good thing to think about. My dog hates the fireworks. Toby Keith, Country Comes to Town. It's True Country, 540 KWMT.

0: are watching USMCA quite closely since it is now July 1. You're listening to the American Ag Network. Good morning. I'm Susan Littlefield with the News of Agriculture. Well, today is supposed to mark the mandatory six-year joint review of U.S.-Mexico-Canada agreement. If the three nations agree that the updated NAFTA agreement has been beneficial, the USMCA will be extended for 16 years. However, there is doubt that the Trump administration wants to extend USMCA, which was negotiated during his first term in office. The future of USMCA is something the ag community has been watching very closely. Cameron Mulroney, executive vice president of the Idaho Cattlemen's Association, says the cattle supply is key for American processing facilities and feed yards.
1: We need cattle year-round, and here in the Northwest specifically, we kind of have spring calvers that run January through June, and then we switch to fall calves in August. Our dairy cross and those folks can fill some of the gaps, but there are times where we need some of those cattle from up north to come to keep our processing facilities full all across the nation, not just in the West, but you know, our proximity to Canada makes it more impactful to our process.
0: Mulroney stressed that there are times throughout the year where those fat cattle are needed here in the U.S. The future of USMCA is something the cattle industry will watch closely.
1: You know, the bottom line is we need Idaho's industry to continue to thrive, and obviously we want U.S. to be first, but we also understand there is a need to fill that gap, and that's where USMCA has provided here in the West. I'm hopeful that we'll be able to continue to keep these processing facilities full, so they can operate and maintain business as well.
0: Those comments with Cameron Mulroney, Executive Vice President of the Idaho Cattlemen's Association. We'll have more news in a moment. This is the American Ag Network. Agriculture is a busy job, and it requires you to constantly be on the go. That's why the American Ag Network is here to provide you with the latest news and information that impacts your operation. I'm Susan Littlefield with the American Ag Network. Stay close with us as we navigate you through the day in the markets, the latest ag news, weather updates, and much more. We'll keep you informed each day on what matters to you. We are the American Ag Network. Agriculture is a busy job, and it requires you to constantly be on the go. That's why the American Ag Network is here to provide you with the latest news and information that impacts your operation. I'm Susan Littlefield with the American Ag Network. Stay close with us as we navigate you through the day in the markets, the latest ag news, weather updates, and much more. We'll keep you informed each day on what matters to you. We are the American Ag Network. House Ag Committee Chairman G.T. Thompson has introduced legislation aimed at expanding the H-2A agricultural guest worker program and addressing longstanding farm labor shortages, saying the Securing Agriculture's Workforce Act of 2026 would broaden access to H-2A workers while allowing them undocumented agricultural employees in the U.S. to apply for temporary legal status under the program if they meet the required eligibility. Thompson said that the proposal is extended to modernize what he called the broken farm labor system. Well, major livestock groups are applauding new legislation that would expand the H-2A guest worker program. Looking at the National Milk Producers Federation, they said the bill would actually finally give dairy farmers access to legal guest worker program while helping the current employees transition to a workable visa system. That'll ensure we don't see a major workforce disruption as dairy farmers transition to H-2A. This is the American Ag Network.
2: This is your Connoisseur Media Severe Weather Advisor. An extreme heat warning continues until 10 p.m. on Wednesday. Heat index values up to 107 degrees for most of the state. Drink plenty of fluids, stay in an air-conditioned room, stay out of the sun, and check up on relatives and neighbors. Again, an extreme heat warning continues through 10 p.m. on Wednesday. This is your Connoisseur Media Severe Weather Advisor.
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0: For the KWMT Farm Department, I'm Josh Mason with an early word on grains. On Tuesday, September corn rose 6.5 cents, August soybeans rose 5 cents, and September KC wheat rose 10 cents. Corn, soybean, hard red winter wheat, mild red winter, and spring wheat basis were stronger. Tuesday's USDA data didn't surprise anyone. The estimates, acreage, and stocks came in at about as expected for corn and soybeans. As it turned out, fertilizer prices didn't stop farmers from planting the desired amount of corn. The U.S. wheat acreage dropped below the trade's expectations, providing the bulls to push the market up double digits. The bullish nugget for the corn market was the tighter stocks as of June 1st. That will be something for the markets to watch going forward. As the calendar flips to July, it immediately becomes a weather market. Traders will quickly turn their attention to daily weather updates. Once the current Midwestern heat dome passes, rain is expected to follow. Outside markets are muted. Corn futures are up 0.75 cents early Wednesday, with the December contract at $4.38 per bushel. The national average basis for corn was 2 cents stronger at 32 cents under the September futures contract, while the DTN National Corn Index was up 9 cents at 385. Soybean futures are steady on Wednesday, with the November contract at 11.44 and a quarter per bushel. The national average basis for soybeans was 3 cents stronger at 51 cents under the August futures, while the DTN National Soybean Index was up 8 cents at 10.73. I'll be back at 8:05 with an early word on livestock. For the KWMT Farm Department, I'm Josh Mason.
1: This is your Connoisseur Media Severe Weather Advisor. An extreme heat warning continues until 10 p.m. on Wednesday. Heat index values up to 107 degrees for most of the state. Drink plenty of fluids, stay in an air-conditioned room, stay out of the sun, and check up on relatives and neighbors. Again, an extreme heat warning continues through 10 p.m. on Wednesday. This is your Connoisseur Media Severe Weather Advisor.
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0: True Country, 540 KWMT. Lori Morgan, Half Enough, 818. Some light rain around the Fort Dodge area. Expect storms and thunder showers all morning long. Then it's going to clear out, be 91. That extreme heat warning is in effect until 10 p.m. tonight. So 91 is the high we're looking for this afternoon after it clears off and gets all humid and hot. Some random facts to help you ease into your hump day. World's longest named lake has 45 letters. Lake Chargagagagamanchuawagaga. I can't even pronounce it. It's in Massachusetts. Most people just call it Webster Lake for short. Glass blowers use three different furnaces to make their glass. One of those furnaces is called a glory hole. Michael Bay directed the video for the vinyl song I Touch Myself, and Aaron Burr, the first commercial in the Got Milk ad campaign. And finally, No Country for Old Men and There Will Be Blood were both shot at the same time right by each other in Texas. The smoke from There Will Be Blood wafted onto the No Country for Old Men set and caused it to be shut down for a day. Most common species is armadillo. The nine-banded armadillo always gives birth to identical quadruplets. That explains why they're so grumpy.
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0: True Country 540 KWMT, Rascal Flatts, Fast Cars and Freedom 825, 75 degrees of clouds right now. And on the phone with me, I have Officer Paul Gardner from the Iowa State Patrol for a smoky report. Officer Paul, how are you doing this morning?
1: Morning, Jeff. How's it going with you?
0: Not too bad. A little soggy this morning, but not seriously bad. So it's July 1st. We got some things we need to talk about to remind people. Not only is it, you know, 4th of July weekend and everybody's going to be watched, but there's also some new laws people need to follow.
1: Yeah, one of those new laws that goes into effect today is the speed limit change for paved two-lane roadways, where normally the speed limit would be 55 miles per hour is the default speed limit. That is being raised to 60. Now, that's not on all roadways, but the paved two-lane roadways that were used to be 55, they're able to drive 5 miles per hour faster effective today. So right now I'm sitting in front of one of the new speed limit signs out on the junction of Highway 169 and Highway 20 south of Fort Dodge. So DOT is out putting placards over the old 55 and where it says 60 now. So if you see that speed limit where it says 60, that is now the posted speed limit for that roadway.
0: And that doesn't mean going like 68 or 70.
1: Yeah, I would say that right now it was always, we always got questions like, how fast can I actually go? And that was always with a wink wink. And we always knew that, okay, the average speed was 60 on these roads. But we don't want to see that average speed go faster than 60, because a lot of the rural roadways in Iowa, you know, you have at grade intersections. We're going to have farmers still out here in the next couple of months, you know, when they get to harvesting this fall. Slow moving vehicles out there. A lot of dangerous situations that someone can come across if they're driving too fast. So let's keep it at 60 when it's safe to do so. Please just adhere to the speed limit, because we do know that 5 miles per hour gets you to your destination a little quicker, but we also want people to do this responsibly as well. So just watch your speed when you're going down the road.
0: And another thing, you're going faster, you're burning up that expensive gas faster too.
1: That is true. That is true. And gas isn't cheap to come by these days.
0: No, it's not. So are you going to be busy this weekend with enforcements?
1: I would imagine so. It's going to be hot. It's going to be sticky. Typically, when the 4th of July lands on a weekend, like it is today, this weekend, we're probably going to be busy. We know that a lot of people are out partying up, so I imagine if they bring that party to the roadways, it's going to keep us very, very busy this weekend.
0: Yeah, and they'll get caught, too, so don't even try it. Just get a DD or an Uber or something.
1: Absolutely.
0: Like that. So, I mean,
1: yep. So keep the fireworks at home. Don't bring them on the roadway with you. We just want everyone to have fun. Go on and have fun, but man, just please play it safe.
0: Okay. Well, you be safe out there as well this weekend and today. And yeah, just remind people, slow down, everybody. It says 60. That doesn't mean 70 or 65.
1: That's right.
0: So.
1: And it, like I said, doesn't apply to all roadways, the speed limit change. There are still some roadways that it maintain the speed limit, like on Highway 20. Highway 30, where it's divided at 65 in some areas, like Interstate 35, Interstate 80 is still 70 miles per hour. This applies to only two-lane rural paved roadways. And there are some stretches of roadway that will continue to be 55 just because of the amount of traffic in some of these small towns or some of these cities where it does get reduced when you're going into town will remain, and they will adjust their speed limits accordingly. So just make sure you're watching the posted speed limit and go out, buckle up, have fun this weekend, but just play it safe, drive safe.
0: All right. That's Officer Paul Gardner with the Iowa State Patrol. Thank you so much for checking in with another smoky report. You're welcome to do so at any time. You know that.
1: Well, appreciate that, and you guys have a happy 4th of July.
0: You too. I got some Patsy Cline for you.

0: I'm Charles Payne, and this is the Fox Business Report.
1: A major technology analyst is recommending investors buy SpaceX stock. Wedbush analyst Dan Ives sees SpaceX rising to $190 a share. It's currently in the $170 range. Stocks wrapped up the first half of the year with the best gains in years. Those stock futures are in the red to start July. Investors are cautiously monitoring developments in the Middle East and are waiting for comments from Fed Chair Kevin Warsh. Three major U.S. egg producers have reached a proposed settlement over pricing. The New York Post says Cal-Maine Foods, Versova, and Hickman's Egg Ranch will pay $3.3 million and will donate 53 million eggs, which will be delivered to food banks. The companies have denied wrongdoing. That's your Fox Business Report. I'm Jenny Koselda. Invested in you.
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True Country 540 KWMT, Waylon Jennings, Anita Carter, I Got You, from 1968, 847 on your Wednesday, 77 degrees, cloudy, looking for a high later on of 91 after the clouds burn off and the sun comes out and steams everything up. That extreme heat warning is in effect until 10 p.m. tonight, so yeah, keep that in mind. Hey, the APHIS pop-up food pantry is this Sunday, 1 to 3 at MLK Recreation Center. That's at 712 3rd Street Northwest here in Fort Dodge. They're going to have fresh produce, pantry supplies, sport, and care items. Everyone is welcome while supplies last, and this is a free event for those in need. The APHIS pop-up food pantry this Sunday, 1 to 3 at the MLK Recreation Center right here in Fort Dodge. Kenny Chesney. No shirt, no shoes, no problemo. It's True Country 540 KWMG.

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1: We'll get the government's June report on hiring and the unemployment rate tomorrow ahead of the long 4th of July holiday weekend. At soccer's World Cup, France and Norway and Mexico all won to advance to the round of 16. There are three more matches today. England and Congo, Belgium and Senegal, and then the big one tonight.
2: The United States is set to face Bosnia and Herzegovina tonight in the round of 32. But the U.S., of course, has home field advantage as this game will be played in Santa Clara. The team also expects to get back a fully healthy Christian Pulisic as he had been dealing with a calf injury.
3: I think it's going to be a good battle. We have to put on a really good performance if we want to win.
2: Kickoff is scheduled for 8 p.m. Eastern on Fox.
1: That's Tony Genualdo. I'm Dave Anthony, and this is Fox News.
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5: It's time to take a look at those opening markets. July corn is up 7 3/4 at 420.5. September is up 5 3/4 at 422.5. July soybeans are up 11 at 11.27 3/4. August is up 10 3/4 at 11.35. July wheat is up 12.5 at 593.25, and December is up 16.5 at 621. August live cattle are up 20 at 242.62. October is up 67 at 237.25. August feeder cattle are up 92 at 365.52, and September is up 105 at 363.57. July lean hogs are down 10 at 94.22, and August is up 32 at 98.52. And now taking a look at your ag weather brief. A front to the west and across the north is a focal point for producing showers and thunderstorms throughout the rest of the week, which will be in favor for the north with pockets of heavy rain and severe weather, the areas that have been somewhat drier in June. Temperatures will be extremely hot and humid. By the end of the week, the humidity will likely be too much, causing pop-up showers and thunderstorms across the region. A weak system slowly moving through this weekend will be the end of the extreme heat, but it will still feel like summer next week. Periods of showers and thunderstorms will still move through at times into next week as well. Overall, this is a good pattern for developing corn and soybeans. In Fort Dodge, it is cloudy, 77, and lightly breezy. With this look at your markets and ag weather outlook, I'm Lincoln Clay, KWMT.
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3: This is your Connoisseur Media Severe Weather Advisor. An extreme heat warning continues until 10 p.m. on Wednesday. Heat index values up to 107 degrees for most of the state. Drink plenty of fluids, stay in an air-conditioned room, stay out of the sun, and check up on relatives and neighbors. Again, an extreme heat warning continues through 10 p.m. on Wednesday. This is your Connoisseur Media Severe Weather Advisor.
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3: 540 KWMT, and joining us on the line is BIS Commodities. Tim, how are the markets?
4: Well, we're seeing a lot of green this morning in the grain and soy complex. Wheat's up 15 cents. Corn is up 3 or 4. Beans are up 6, 7 cents. We did see the buying show up overnight, between 5 and 7 in the morning.

0: like maybe a little bit of short covering following yesterday's quarterly stocks and then final planning the acreage numbers. And really wasn't any surprises in there. It wasn't real bearish or bullish. It was probably bullish to the fact that the corn stocks came in less than anticipated. And we did see the computers buy it up in the first few minutes and rallied this thing. And then we did see a little come off the highs following the release of that report. But basically, they left corn acres more or less unchanged from the spring planting at 95.3 million acres. And soybeans really the same as well when we came in. Well, we came in a little bit more on beans at 85.4 million acres. All said and done, nothing out of the ordinary there. So I think we've seen a nice little bounce and follow through following those numbers yesterday. Now the question is, can we sustain a rally from here? And I think we may need a little more help from something else out here at this point. Weather continues to be not bullish at this point. I don't know if it's bearish, but it's not bullish at this point as rains are still in the forecast and places that need some heat are getting in here over the last week or so. Over in the livestock markets, mixed trade today in the cattle futures. August takes over the lead month now after June's expiration. Down 40-some cents here today, still trading in quite a discount to cash at this point. Long time until the August contract comes into delivery. Hogs right now, mixed trade. Hopefully we're finding a bottom here in the bottom side of these deferred hogs in the futures contract. We know that managed money is holding a heavy short position. We've seen a nice little rally in the August contract over the last couple of days, and I suspect that's where most of the fund shorts are as they blow out of that following last week's hog and pig report that came in a little bit more friendly. But pretty quiet day overall here. The last I looked at the outside markets, we've seen that energies were mixed. Crude was down a little bit on the day, and the stock market was a little bit stronger. So if you have any questions about these or any of the markets, give us a call here at BIS Commodities at 1-800-373-2525 or check us out on the web at biscommodities.com.
1: 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Thank you, Tim. Have a great day.
0: 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Thank you.
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5: This is your Connoisseur Media Severe Weather Advisor. An extreme heat warning continues until 10 p.m. on Wednesday. Heat index values up to 107 degrees for most of the state. Drink plenty of fluids, stay in an air-conditioned room, stay out of the sun, and check up on relatives and neighbors. Again, an extreme heat warning continues through 10 p.m. on Wednesday. This is your Connoisseur Media Severe Weather Advisor.
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1: Requested Alabama, she and I.
0: 956, that's it for me, Jeff. I am pretty much out of here. Link Play comes around the corner. Thanks for letting me spend some time with you this morning. And remember, that big old extreme heat warning keeps going on and on and on till 10 p.m. tonight. Gonna leave me with Martina McBride and Valentine. I'll catch you guys later.

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2: I'm Elizabeth McDonald, and this is the Fox Business Report.
3: Stocks opened lower to start July. Fed Chair Kevin Warsh spoke today at a European Central Bank symposium. He failed to discuss whether the Fed could raise rates at its meeting this month. Warsh says when we get into that room and shut the door, we're going to have a good debate. I don't have much more for you. Kroger, the second largest grocer in the U.S. after Walmart, is buying Cincinnati-based Giant Eagle, which has supermarkets in Pennsylvania, Ohio, West Virginia, Maryland, and Indiana. Kroger shares opened down more than half.

0: 0.5%. Cheerios parent company General Mills reported a better-than-expected quarter. The stock opened up nearly 9%. Nike shares opened lower. Investors were hoping for a faster turnaround, though it is seeing business pick up because of the World Cup. That's your Fox Business Report. I'm Jenny Coselda. Invested in you.
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2: This is your connoisseur of media severe weather advisor. An extreme heat warning continues until 10 p.m. on Wednesday. Heat index values up to 107 degrees for most of the state. Drink plenty of fluids, stay in an air-conditioned room, stay out of the sun, and check up on relatives and neighbors. Again, an extreme heat warning continues through 10 p.m. on Wednesday. This is your connoisseur of media severe weather advisor.
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1: For many, the heat dome is set to continue. Good morning. You're listening to the American Ag Network. I'm Susan Littlefield. As we take a look at the ag weather, first off, in the Northern Plains, where disturbances will continue to move through the region through next week, continue a somewhat active pattern through the region for the first half of July. Rainfall should also be helping to ease the drought, but may actually cause some problems for severe weather. Mild temperatures will have a tendency to rise next week. In the central southern plains, a front continues to be stuck from Minnesota to southeastern Colorado. It'll waffle for the rest of the week, and temperatures continue to be excessive east of the front. Well, it is a bit cooler and drier in the west of it. The front will be the point where showers have been and continue to develop over the next few days. But areas of substantial precipitation should also be low in coverage. This will cause some stress in some areas to continue to be drier, even after last week's rainfall. A system that is moving through this coming weekend should

0: 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Eventually, I didn't even bother unpacking, because moving again was never an if, it was always a when.
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2: September corn is trading 4 to the plus, 420 and 3 quarters. December 440 and a quarter, up 4 and a quarter. August soybeans 1132 and a half, up 8 and a quarter. And September 1136 and 3 quarters, up 8. On to the live cattle for August, 242.07, down 35. October, 236.80, up 15. August feeders, 364.25, down 35. September, 362.32, down 20. 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
3: This is your Connoisseur Media Severe Weather Advisor. An extreme heat warning continues until 10 p.m. on Wednesday. Heat index values up to 107 degrees for most of the state. Drink plenty of fluids, stay in an air-conditioned room, stay out of the sun, and check up on relatives and neighbors. Again, an extreme heat warning continues through 10 p.m. on Wednesday. This is your Connoisseur Media Severe Weather Advisor.
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0: on commercial ships.
1: Now, amid reports that President Trump is still considering military options against Iran, he was asked about the state of negotiations and the memorandum of understanding.
2: Well, I think they've come a long way. We hit them very hard last week. I think they're fine. I think we're going to... It's the denuclearization of Iran. It's very simple. And Iran cannot have a nuclear weapon.
1: Special envoys Kushner and Witkoff met Tuesday with the Prime Minister of Qatar in Doha. The conversations focused on advancing the MOU with Iran that involves keeping the Strait of Hormuz open and starting discussions on Iran's nuclear program.
0: Fox's Trey Yingst in Tel Aviv. Iran still pushing for tolls in the strait, which U.S. officials say will not be tolerated. President Trump is heading to the new Teddy Roosevelt Presidential Library in North Dakota for the first time, using the plane gifted to him by Qatar and renovated into a new temporary Air Force One. A heat dome spreading from the Midwest to the eastern U.S.
3: More than 160 million are under heat alerts, which are threatening to shatter temperature records and disrupt outdoor plans heading into this July 4th weekend. And this holiday will likely be the hottest 4th in over a decade for parts of the Northeast and Mid-Atlantic, according to Fox Weather.
0: Fox's Lillian Wu. Major metro areas have emergency plans in effect. 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
0: The deadline to extend a Trump trade deal between the U.S., Canada, and Mexico is today. But President Trump has already said he may exit the pact.
8: Without a renewal of the USMCA, the deal enters a period of annual reviews, which U.S. Trade Representative Jameson Greer had said earlier this year would buy them time to discuss altering the pact. A few weeks ago, the president said from the Oval Office while he was glad he renegotiated NAFTA in his first term and got the USMCA at that time, it has since proven insufficient.
9: Mexico and Canada, we have trade deficits. We should have surpluses with them. We don't need their cars. We don't need their lumber. We don't need their energy. We don't need anything.
8: Reports indicate while talks with Mexico will continue later this month, they've not yet officially begun with Canada. Jessica Rosenthal, Fox News.
0: In addition to annual fireworks, New York City is set to host a parade of sailing ships from around the world for America's 250th.
10: People coming to view the parade on the 4th, whether at parks or piers or overflow public spaces, and for both ticketed and non-ticketed events, will be subject to screening in Manhattan.
0: NYPD Commissioner Jessica Tisch keeping security tight. The Sail 4th Parade billed as the largest ever flotilla of tall ships. Actor and activist Danny Glover confirming that he has Alzheimer's disease, telling People magazine he's still coming to terms with it 3 years after being diagnosed. The Lethal Weapon star turns 80 this month. The original lead singer of the Village People has died. Victor Willis co-founded the group and co-wrote some of their biggest hits, including Macho Man and YMCA. The Village People announcing his death on Facebook, citing a short but aggressive illness. He was 74. Willis performed dressed as a police officer. Stocks are mixed. The Dow's up 330. I'm Lisa Brady, Fox News.
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12: It's time to take a look at those markets. July corn is up 5 1/4 at 418. September is up 3 1/2 at 420 1/4. July soybeans are up 6 3/4 at 1123 1/2. And August is up 6 at 1130 1/4. July wheat is up 11 1/2 at 592 1/4. And December is up 10 at 614 1/2. August live cattle are down 27 at 242.15. And October is up 32 at 236.97. August feeder cattle are up 145 at 366.05, and September is up 127 at 363.80. July lean hogs are down 7 at 94.25, and August is up 67 at 98.87. And now taking a look at your ag weather brief. A front to the west and across the north is a focal point for producing showers and thunderstorms throughout the rest of the week, which will be in favor for the north, with pockets of heavy rain and severe weather, the areas that have been somewhat drier in June. Temperatures will be extremely hot and humid. By the end of the week, the humidity will likely be too much, causing pop-up showers and thunderstorms across the region. A weak system slowly moving through this weekend will be the end of the extreme heat, but it will still feel like summer next week. Periods of showers and thunderstorms will still move through at times into next week as well. Overall, this is a good pattern for developing corn and soybeans.
13: I'm Joe Jaden with a Connoisseur Media Sports Update. Last night, a game heard on 92 Rock. The Fort Dodge baseball team beat Ankeny Centennial on the road 7-2. Mason Frevert with a 7-inning complete game. He surrendered 6 hits, 2 runs, 1 earned, struck out 6. True McBride with a 2-run triple in the 5th inning. The Dodgers are now 29-8 on the season. They won 6 of their last 7. Coach Blake Utley after the wins.
14: I thought the Dodgers showed up ready to play tonight. I thought we came out with something to prove. When our guys play teams like Ankeny Centennial, there's never a doubt that they're going to show up ready to go. Mason Frevert pitched his butt off the entire night. We had some big offensive production too, both from the small ball side of things and a big triple from True McBride. So great night for the Dodgers.
13: In other news regarding True McBride, he has announced he's going to play football at Wayne State College, joining former Dodger teammate Sam Mosier. Dodger baseball also found out yesterday they will play Waterloo West on Friday, July 12th in a Class 4A Sub-State 4 game at Ed McNeil Field at 7 o'clock. The Dodgers return to action tonight, however, at 5 o'clock in a doubleheader at Waterloo East. Dodger softball home against Waterloo East in a 3 o'clock doubleheader today. The games have been moved up to mid-afternoon. St. Evans softball home against Clarion Goldfield Dows tonight at 7:30. South Central Calhoun baseball walks off Arweva 4-3 last night in the bottom of the 11th inning. Charlie Cooper and Charlie Natras both had 2 hits. Marshall Bunt is the winning pitcher in relief. The Titans improved to 6-11. Head coach Randy Snyder spoke after the win.
15: Well, we find ways to stay in games like that. We pitch well late. Seems like we pitch better late in the game than we do. Our defense was good enough to win. Timely hit when we needed it. I think we're 3-0 now in extra inning games. So guys like to play, have a little pressure on them, and proud of the effort.
13: South Central Calhoun softball loses to Arweva last night 18-10. The Titans now 1-16 on the season. They will host Colonesco this evening at 5:30. Iowa Cubs baseball yesterday defeats Toledo on the road 3-1. The Cubs now 33-46 on the season, back at Toledo tonight at 6:05. A reminder to check out the documentary on the 1985 Fort Dodge Dodgers girls state championship basketball team. 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And I'm Joe Jaden with the Connoisseur Media Sports Update.
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1: When the storm clouds build in central Iowa, we'll keep you informed with the Severe Weather Advisor on KWMT. 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
4: This is your Connoisseur Media Severe Weather Advisor. An extreme heat warning continues until 10 p.m. on Wednesday. Heat index values up to 107 degrees for most of the state. Drink plenty of fluids, stay in an air-conditioned room, stay out of the sun, and check up on relatives and neighbors. Again, an extreme heat warning continues through 10 p.m. on Wednesday. This is your Connoisseur Media Severe Weather Advisor.
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1: A dangerous protest in New York City. I'm Lisa Brady, Fox News. Two people at the very top of the Empire State Building, more than 1,400 feet up outside, after climbing to the lightning rod, dressed in black and carrying a large banner that calls for rejecting the love of power for the world to know peace. They are now climbing down. This at a time of heightened security in the city for America 250 celebrations.
2: This 4th of July weekend, we are planning for multiple major events.
1: Mayor Zoran Mamdani also emphasizing the heat emergency in effect as extreme heat spreads east. President Trump just arriving in North Dakota to visit the new Theodore Roosevelt Presidential Library in Medora.
3: We're about an hour from the Montana border. President Trump landed in Bismarck, about 140 miles east of me, on the new Air Force One. He's now taking Marine One here, and he's going to receive a tour from the former governor, now Interior Secretary Doug Burgum.
1: Fox's David Spund in Medora. It's President Trump's first time using a plane gifted by Qatar and modified into a temporary Air Force One. The president telling reporters earlier he thinks Iran has come a long way as talks on a peace deal continue. The vice president telling military members they've given him leverage.
4: Speaking to an audience of sailors and Marines at Naval Air Station Oceana in Virginia, Vice President J.D. Vance says President Trump is negotiating with Iran from a position of strength following the U.S. military campaign.
5: If the Iranians try to rebuild the nuclear program, the president's got options, again, because of you. If the Iranians try to threaten their neighbors or fund terrorism, we've got options, again, because of you.
4: Vance told service members the president will only send them in the harm's way with the tools needed to kick the hell out of the enemy and come home safely. U.S. and Iranian teams are engaged in indirect talks aimed at getting a 60-day ceasefire back on track.
1: Fox's Jared Halpern in Washington. 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
1: Investigators in Ohio just confirming 16 children found living in conditions described as deplorable are all part of the same family. Four adults under arrest on felony child endangerment charges after those children were found in a rural southern Ohio home, some in dire need of medical treatment. The four adults already appearing in court, a judge entering not guilty pleas on their behalf. An apartment fire in Belgium is now blamed for at least six deaths.
10: The fire broke out mid-morning in the city of Antwerp. Huge plumes of smoke rose from the 10-story block. The size and intensity of the blaze are said to have made conditions for firefighters difficult. Images shared on social media show one resident of an affected apartment leaning over his balcony for air while rooms burn behind him. A neighbor eventually helps him clamber to safety through a window. Police say a significant number of people are seriously injured. Jonathan Savage, Fox News.
1: Police in Monaco say a person detained has now been released in the probe of Monday's explosion that reportedly wounded a Ukrainian tycoon with ties to Russia and two other people. Prosecutors have described that blast as an attempted assassination. Officials in neighboring France assisting in the investigation. One of the biggest supermarket chains in the U.S. is getting bigger.
11: Kroger is buying Giant Eagle. It's a $1.65 billion deal. Kroger's based in Ohio with more than 1,200 supermarkets in 16 states, mostly in the Midwest and South. This deal expands their reach. Giant Eagle's based in Pennsylvania with 197 supermarkets and 11 standalone pharmacies from Indiana to Maryland. That's a private company. Kroger's is publicly traded. The plan is for Giant Eagle to be run as a separate division, keeping its store names and corporate headquarters. Some stores may have to be sold off or closed in Kroger territories for regulators to approve the deal. Chris Foster, Fox News.
1: Stocks remain mixed. The Dow still hitting new highs, right now up 181. I'm Lisa Brady, Fox News.
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12: It's time to take another look at those markets. July corn is up 7 at 419 and 3 quarters. September is up 4 and 3 quarters at 421 and 3 quarters. July soybeans are up 7 and a half at 1124 and a quarter. August is up 6 and a quarter at 1130 and a half. July wheat is up 11 and a half at 592 and a quarter. And September is up 10 and a half at 615. August live cattle are up 90 at 243.32. And October is up 142 at 238.07. August feeder cattle are up 252 at 367.12. And September is up 247 at 365. July lean hogs are down 67 at 93.65. And August is down 42 at 97.77. And now taking a look at your ag weather brief. A front to the west and across the north is a focal point for producing showers and thunderstorms throughout the rest of the week, which will be in favor for the north, with pockets of heavy rain and severe weather, the areas that have been somewhat drier in June. Temperatures will be extremely hot and humid. By the end of the week, the humidity will likely be too much, causing pop-up showers and thunderstorms across the region. A weak system slowly moving through this weekend will be the end of the extreme heat, but it will still feel like summer next week. Periods of showers and thunderstorms will still move through at times into next week as well. Overall, this is a good pattern for developing corn and soybeans. In Fort Dodge, it is cloudy, 82, and showers are in the vicinity. With this look at your markets and ag weather outlook, I'm Lincoln Clay for KWMT.
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1: I'm Helena McNamee, and it's time for our weekly Iowa State University Extension and Outreach Update. Joining me today is Joseph Lensing, a farm management specialist with the Extension. Thanks so much for taking the time to talk with us today, Joseph.
2: Oh, absolutely, Helena. It's my pleasure.
1: So there's a couple things that we wanted to hit on during this interview. Up first, on the crop side of things, is the crop progress. So how is it looking here in Iowa?
2: Good. Most of what I've driven by in the northeast part of the state has looked pretty good. There are some wet areas that we haven't had record rainfall by any means, but just some areas that got drowned out. I noticed early in the year a lot of small replanted spots, but all in all, things look pretty good. People tried to get side dressing done on the corn, and I know a couple of my neighbors ended up getting to that a little late just because the crops grew so much and the corn grew so much here a couple of weeks ago. But people are kind of finishing up spraying now, and at this point, we're just hoping to get enough rainfall to get us to tassel and through tassel, and then those fungicide applications.
1: And I know that on the livestock side of things, something that we really heard a lot about at first, even before it even came to the United States, was New World screwworm. And it has kind of fallen out of the news cycle a little bit. However, it is still something that is relevant and needs to be monitored. So tell me a little bit about how producers here in Iowa should be keeping an eye on that situation and what they should know about New World screwworm.
2: Yeah, the New World screwworm thing is kind of been kind of an anomaly, and I've noticed that you and I talked about this a minute ago. When it comes to like COVID and the New World screwworm, they kind of operated in different functions, and that when COVID came about, people kind of brushed it off and didn't think it would be a big thing, and then it became a big thing. And then with the New World screwworm, it operated in an opposite manner where people for a year, year and a half, and the market was really reacting to it. And we didn't know what was going to happen. And then in the last month, we've gotten a couple cases in the United States, and it's really not been talked about as much as you would think it has once it crossed the border north. So I guess what producers in Iowa locally can do is just keep abreast of the market, see if any particular marketing scenarios are smart for you with calf crops and things like that, because it's really hard to tell how severe this is going to get. I know there's been some talk on veterinary practices and things like that, but this is, again, kind of a new thing, so there's really no dead set iron plan on what needs to be done in these cases. Monitor livestock, things like that. I don't think it's to the point now where in Iowa we need to have the animals tested if they pass to see if that was New World screwworm. But just keep an eye on things and do your due diligence on that.
1: And can you tell our listeners a little bit about why there was so much concern revolving around New World screwworm and why this is such a just terrible pest to have?
2: Yeah, the parasite and how it functions in eating live flesh. People were really concerned that if it did spread, obviously the cases started in Mexico and in Central America, but as it has spread north, people were concerned that the parasite would eventually start taking U.S. livestock as its host. And it's not just beef cattle, it could be dairy cattle and others, but that's the main concern there, is once it spreads, how far and how wide-ranging can it spread? It can get to cows, calves, and anything of the like. So that's the big concern there. Monitor the geography of where these cases are being found at. I know the USDA is probably doing a lot of testing and things, and if they get a call, they're going to investigate. But unless it's getting close to our back door, I don't think at this moment it's anything to worry about too much. But as you and I have talked about in recent interviews we've done, the beef market, it's an international thing. So if it does hit part of the U.S., it's probably going to affect prices throughout the entire United States.
1: And moving on to the next topic that we wanted to talk about is you guys are incredibly busy with the Extension. Talk about some of the events that you have coming up.
2: Yeah, just one quick one first. Our leasing meetings for tenants and landlords, those will be held here late next month and into August, and then August 19th. I know we're having our webinar for the statewide program if you can't attend a local event. So for those, contact your local county office or reach out to your local specialist and see what program might be closest to you geographically. And then on August 24th, we will be holding a crisis management workshop for digital farming systems. So a lot of tech stuff, if things go bad, the cybersecurity issues come into play and how to kind of plan for those if they ever do come about, kind of establish some protocols on things if a weather event comes through or a cybersecurity event takes place, because farms now are as high-tech as they've ever been. That's pretty common knowledge. So with how much technology we have that's very pertinent into daily operation on farms, it's important to at least have measures in place and protocols so if things go south, you're aware of what to do.
3: And if anyone listening was interested in talking with the farm management specialist team about anything that we've covered or about any of the events coming up, how should they get in contact with you guys?
2: The best way is to either visit the Extension website or just reach out to anybody locally at your county office or your county specialist. Anybody will point you in the right direction. If you work with your crops team member, they'll get a hold of one of us and we'll go around the wheel there and get you signed up for that if any of those things are of interest to you.
3: Perfect. Thanks so much for taking the time to talk with us today.
2: Thank you, Helena. Have a great day.
3: Again, that was Joseph Lensing, a farm management specialist with the Iowa State University Extension and Outreach. And with this Connoisseur Media Ag Update, I'm Helena McNamee.
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2: Farmers applaud Thompson's H2A update bill. You're listening to the American Ag Network of Jesse Allen with news of agriculture. House Ag Committee Chairman G.T. Thompson has introduced legislation this week to modernize the foreign guest worker program, which has been criticized as outdated by farmers for years. The American Farm Bureau Federation announced its support of Thompson securing agriculture's workforce act.

0: effect in 2026, with farmers across the nation also voicing their approval as well. Ryan Aiken is a dairy farmer from New York and says his operation depends heavily on H-2A labor.
1: We have a great need for the labor. This bill is a step in the right direction. It's a step that I've been to D.C. many times lobbying for, to have this labor access, ability to use the labor. And it's really not a question of, are there people in our local town that will do this work? Because there isn't.
0: Philip Hunter runs a nursery operation in Alabama and serves as chair of AFBF's Labor Issue Advisory Committee. He says all, not just some, of agriculture needs access to foreign guest workers.
2: Dairy farms were mentioned, but there's other segments of ag and even the supply chain that need workers and need access to this program. And we're excited about this legislation that Chairman Thompson has brought and are here working to help see to success.
0: Linda Pryor, an apple grower from North Carolina, says streamlining the H-2A program will help everyone concerned, including the workers.
3: When they are delayed, and lots of times they're traveling long distances to be able to go to their appointments before they can come. And if they get there and their appointment's delayed, they're forced to either stay in a hotel room or make the travel back to their home and then come back again later. And that's very hard for them too. So anything that we can do to make communication between the agencies that are involved easier and better and help everybody know what's going on and be on the same page, I think will be a welcome change to the program.
0: There are political challenges to the bill, which falls under the jurisdiction of the House Judiciary Committee, not the Ag Committee. This is the American Ag Network.
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0: Well, President Trump signed an executive order temporarily suspending countervailing duties applied to imported phosphate from Morocco. Ag groups reacting to the news. National Corn Growers Association President Jed Bauer saying, quote, one of our farmers' biggest expenses every year is fertilizer, and that's only been made worse by actions of companies looking to tighten their control of the market, end quote. American Farm Bureau Federation President Zippy Duval said 70% of farmers in a spring 2026 survey said they wouldn't be able to afford all the fertilizer they needed for this spring. Also, National Sorghum Producers Chair Amy France in a statement saying, quote, this action is an important step toward improving access to competitively priced fertilizer as we look ahead to next year. Read more at AmericanAgNetwork.com. This is the American Ag Network. I'm Jesse Allen.
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8: I'm Jerry Willis, and this is the Fox Business Report.
9: Meta shares are up nearly 9%. Bloomberg is reporting Meta is planning to sell cloud computing capacity, competing with Amazon's AWS and Microsoft's Azure. The report says Meta would form a new business to service third-party customers. Fed Chair Kevin Warsh declined today to discuss whether the

0: Fed could raise interest rates at its meeting this month. His comments came at a banking symposium. Manufacturing activity expanded last month, though at a slower pace. The latest ISM report reading came in at 53.3. The monthly employment report is released tomorrow, though today payroll processing company ADP reported 98,000 new positions created by private employers in June, suggesting resilience in the job market. That's your Fox Business Report. I'm Jenny Cosola. Invested in you.
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4: And welcome into a new episode of American Ag Today, produced by the American Ag Radio Network and powered by Farm and Ranch Media. I'm your host, Jesse Allen. Great to have you with us here today. Well, dairy manure is an excellent byproduct for fertilizer use. However, a company called Circularity has taken that a step further. The company has completed the first end-to-end conversion of raw agricultural biogas into sustainable aviation fuel. Dr. Stephen Beaton, the founder and CEO of Circularity, said farmers have known for a long time that biogas has a lot of potential value.
5: There has been, over the past two decades, an increasing trend to monetize that biogas, which not only provides an additional revenue stream, but also enhances the fertilizer content of the manure, right? The digestate is actually a richer fertilizer than if the biogas were not removed. So biogas has always been known to be a valuable side product. And for a long time, the only way really to monetize that biogas is to either generate power with biogas or to separate the carbon dioxide from the biogas. So you have pure methane and then inject the methane into a pipeline as renewable natural gas.
4: He said Circularity has come up with yet another use for biogas.
5: What we propose is a third alternative, to take that biogas, combine the methane and CO2 through two of our proprietary reactors to make jet fuel. And that jet fuel, because it comes from biogas, is known as sustainable aviation fuel. And it's something that's in large demand throughout the United States, but also in Europe, the UK, and the world, as the world has realized that the supply of fossil jet fuel is incredibly tenuous, given all the geopolitical tensions happening in the Middle East. And the only way to make flying sustainable is through things like sustainable aviation fuel.
4: This could be another good opportunity for farmers to add a revenue stream.
5: So that's what we're telling farmers. You know, we'll take the biogas and we're presenting another option to farmers. If RNG isn't an option, if you're far away from a pipeline, if market dynamics don't allow you to monetize that biogas in another route, we can take that biogas and convert it to liquid fuels.
4: Circularity Fuels designs and builds reactors that convert waste biogas into jet fuel. More information on the potential opportunity is available at CircularityFuels.com. Again, that website is CircularityFuels.com. Well, in comments a few weeks ago, one senator says the Iranian war was an excuse to raise fertilizer prices. Farm and Ranch Media and American Ag Network's Susan Littlefield has more.
6: Iowa Senator Chuck Grassley claims the Iran war was an excuse for the fertilizer industry to raise prices. Grassley says fertilizer prices have come down, but the question is, why?
7: The price of urea, nitrates, and fertilizer dropped over 30% since its mid-April highs. The problem is we don't know why prices fell and what role the conflict in the Middle East played.

0: Representative Kyle Shobe, a world champion auctioneer, said excellent animal health up and down the supply chain has continued to be a focus during their years of video sales.
1: I think something that Superior did very, very well back in the early 90s was that they created kind of a standard for animal health protocol. And they had good advice from, I think, Texas A&M and some of the other animal health professionals that they had surrounded themselves with to kind of develop these vaccination programs. But not only was it good for the cattle, it's also good for marketing and good for the next guy in the chain. We've got to remember, as a cow-calf producer, there's other people that are going to have to deal with these cattle. So it's important that they go on and are successful for the next guy in line. That's what makes him come back and want to buy them again.
0: He said buyers in today's market are focused now more than ever on animal health and value-added programs.
1: So I think when you talk about value-added programs, we tend to think about some of those natural programs and the NHTC type stuff that kind of came about years ago, along with the GAP programs and the all natural and things. At the core of that is the vaccination protocols. And maybe we see it now more than ever just because this market is where it is. But buyers are certainly paying attention to things like health a lot closer. And so are they going to get a little more money for cats with fall shots at him or with the full vaccination protocol? It's most likely that he will.
0: Looking ahead to the summer video season, Shobe hinted at strong consumer demand leading to another impressive season ahead.
1: You know, I expect this thing to be strong. We know this thing can't get higher and higher and higher forever and ever, but it's showing just some very, very solid strength. What we have to remember, and I think this is a big message that we talk to a lot of our friends, a lot of our customers about, we can't get greedy. As a producer in this market, we can't be greedy. I realize it takes every dollar that we can when you talk about the expenses and the unknowns and all the risk factors that are involved that in doing what we do, but this thing is way beyond what any of us in the marketing world ever thought was possible.
0: That's Kyle Shobe with Superior Livestock. As U.S. pork producers push for a fix to California's Proposition 12, activists are flooding the airwaves with misinformation, especially in Iowa. Rob Brenneman, an Iowa producer and president of the National Pork Producers Council, said the people behind the misinformation are trying to end animal agriculture in the U.S. He talked about the misinformation campaign.
2: They're just absolutely flooding the airways with the misinformation, and they're telling the world that the Chinese basically are the ones that are going to get benefited by changing this Prop 12 rule, and they're really not. It's the American pig farmer that's out here every day that's getting targeted by this group. So when they attack pig farming, they're not attacking the Chinese, they're attacking us. And that's the independent pig farm.
0: As a working pork producer, Brenneman said hearing the ad campaign provoked a strong emotional response.
2: Like I'm ready to go to battle, because that's not what we do every day when we get out of bed. We get everybody that I know that's involved in the pig farming world, we get out of bed with the intent to do better today than we did yesterday. It has nothing to do with the Chinese, because that's not who we're involved with. It's not about Chinese, it's about the American pig farmer. This whole thing is not about animal welfare. That's what they keep talking about, but that's not what it's about. It's about putting the American pig farmer out of business. Prop 12 does nothing for animal welfare, and the veterinarians have come out and said that exact same thing. Us producers in our barns every day, we would say the same thing. This isn't animal welfare. The animal welfare is in the hands of the individuals that take care of pigs, no matter whether it's inside, outside, in a crate, or wherever it's at.
0: And Brenneman and the NPPC are asking U.S. producers in and out of Iowa to get on their phones and to voice their support for getting a Prop 12 fix over the finish line as soon as possible. And they say they're grateful for the strong support from many legislators over the years. We're out of time on this episode of American Ag Today. I'm your host, Jesse Allen, wishing you a great rest of your day.
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0: start July 1 and USMCA review is underway. How will the U.S. or not U.S. be a part of it have an effect on the markets? You're listening to the American Ag Network. Good afternoon. I'm Susan Littlefield with the News of Agriculture. I asked that question today of Mike Castle at StoneX.
1: I think the, you know, kind of fact that we've known that this is coming for a while, Trump has obviously been pretty clear that he is not a fan of this at this point. Kind of wants to stir the pot, for lack of a better term. It's kind of just his negotiating style. But I don't think the market's shocked to hear that we didn't, you know, hit the automatic renewal today that, would have extended things through, I believe, 2042. But now, like you mentioned, we're going into this annual review process. It's not like we can just walk away from this in one day. The market recognizes that. And I think another part of why the market isn't necessarily reacting to this news this week is because we've seen Trump kind of have this back

0: forth with Canada and with Mexico separately. And then ultimately what happens is you see a lot of noise up front, but at the end of the day, ag products have remained exempt because they need to, right? I mean, the reality is Canada, the U.S., Mexico, our ag supply chains are so deeply intertwined that it's really just unfeasible to try and get out of that. It's not really a good move for anyone involved. Talk about Canada. They're our top destination for ethanol exports. Obviously, we get the vast majority of our potash, a fair amount of anhydrous ammonia as well. They get a ton of their inputs from us as well. A lot of this is the same companies that, again, have built these supply chains operating as one entity in North America instead of, you know, three separate countries.
1: More news in a moment on the American Ag Network.
2: I slept in a lot of different rooms, different beds, but none of them really felt like mine. 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
1: The Trump administration is temporarily suspending countervailing duties on certain imported phosphate fertilizers, a move USDA says could significantly reduce fertilizer costs for American farmers. According to the department, the action is expected to lower phosphate fertilizer prices by about 22% and save producers an estimated $1.82 billion annually. USDA says more than 100,000 farms across 97 million planted acres could benefit from increased fertilizer supplies and greater market competition. The U.S. Department of Agriculture is seeking agribusiness interest in expanding exports to West Africa through the trade mission to Ghana in September. USDA's Foreign Agricultural Service accepting applications through July 3rd for the September 22nd through 25th mission. You can find out more by heading over to the USDA website. That's a look to some news. This is the American Ag Network.
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5: Is an understatement. Lisa Brady, Fox News. More than 150 million Americans are under heat alerts as extreme temperatures spread from the Midwest to the East. 20 states could top 100 degrees this week.
6: New York City Mayor Zoran Mamdani says if the forecast holds, it could be the city's hottest 4th of July since 2010.
7: The city has opened hundreds of cooling centers across the five boroughs. We have also launched a fleet of more than a dozen cool vans where New Yorkers can access medical care and resources.
6: Forecasters are expecting Friday heat indices of 105 in Raleigh, North Carolina, 109 in Memphis, Tennessee, and 110 in Washington, D.C.
5: Fox's Tanya J. Powers. Extreme heat is the number one weather-related killer in the U.S. The heat dome descending just as America 250 celebrations are peaking for the holiday weekend, with heightened security in place for many events. Just getting word that two people who unfurled a banner today atop the Empire State Building at the antenna have been arrested. No word yet how they gained access to climb well above the landmark's public areas. President Trump is in North Dakota. That warm welcome moments ago as he visits the new Theodore Roosevelt Presidential Library, which opens on Saturday.
8: The library is unique in more that it's an experience, not a traditional library. It incorporates artificial intelligence to take you in and feel like you're really there talking to Roosevelt. Now, he was in his mid-20s when he arrived to Medora in 1883 for a hunting trip. He was hooked. Less than 6 months later, on Valentine's Day in 1884, his wife Alice and mother Martha died within hours of each other. He was overcome by grief and returned to Medora later that year. This place gave him strength.
5: Fox's David Spunt. Former CIA Director John Brennan now suing the Trump administration over investigations he claims are politically motivated. Brennan wants a court order to require that records from the probes be preserved.

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5: Nearly 1 month after a Pennsylvania college student was killed, an additional reward is being offered.
6: Police believe two 16-year-old boys, Kasim Smith and Azubair Fleming, shot and killed Billy Schmidt, a Penn State student, during an armed robbery attempt last month. U.S. Marshals are now offering a $5,000 reward to find them. According to police, Schmidt was close to his home in Philadelphia. Neighbors' surveillance cameras show an argument start after the teens took Schmidt's phone. He was trying to get it back just before shots were fired. The Marshall's reward offer is on top of the City of Philadelphia's $20,000 reward for information leading to the suspects. Grinnell Scott, Fox News.
5: The U.S. Trade Representative just confirming that a trade deal made in the first Trump term between the U.S., Mexico, and Canada will not be renewed in its current form, though it will remain in force for now during negotiations. No clues from the new Fed chief about interest rates, but he is standing by his commitment to let policymakers decide.
7: When we get into that room and shut the door, we're going to have a good debate. But I don't have much more for you than that.
8: Fed Chair Kevin Warsh isn't revealing where he sees interest rates headed. He answered questions at the Sintra Forum, organized by the European Central Bank, held in Sintra, Portugal, but stressed the decision will be made in the meeting this month.
7: I see many of my FOMC colleagues here in Sintra. I take their views very seriously. I want us to have a good family fight when we meet in 4 weeks.
8: Warsh says there is a lot of breaking news to consider. Ginny Cosella, Fox News.
5: The federal government's employment report for June is due out tomorrow. Today, the Dow is still hitting new highs, up 102 points right now. The NASDAQ turning lower now, though it's down 56 points. U.S. oil prices sinking under $69 a barrel. I'm Lisa Brady, Fox News.
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10: It's time to take a look at those markets. July corn is up 6¾ at 419.5. September is up 5 at 421¾. July soybeans are up 6½ at 1123¼. And August is up 7¾ at 1132. July wheat is up 11½ at 592¼. December is up 9½ at 614. August live cattle are down 15 at 242.27. October is up 35 at 237. August feeder cattle are down 25 at 364.35. And September is down at 362.32. July lean hogs are down 85 at 93.45. August is down 102 at 97.17. And now taking a look at your ag weather brief. A front to the west and across the north is a focal point for producing showers and thunderstorms throughout the rest of the week, which will be in favor for the north with pockets of heavy rain and severe weather, the areas that have been somewhat drier in June. Temperatures will be extremely hot and humid. By the end of the week, the humidity will likely be too much, causing pop-up showers and thunderstorms across the region. A weak system slowly moving through this weekend will be the end of the extreme heat, but it will still feel like summer next week. Periods of showers and thunderstorms will still move through at times into next week as well. Overall, this is a good pattern for developing corn and soybeans. In Fort Dodge, it's 82, cloudy, and rain in the area. With this look at your markets and ag weather outlook, I'm Lincoln Clay for KWMT.
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4: This is your Connoisseur Media Severe Weather Advisor. An extreme heat warning continues until 10 p.m. on Wednesday. Heat index values up to 107 degrees for most of the state. Drink plenty of fluids, stay in an air-conditioned room, stay out of the sun, and check up on relatives and neighbors. Again, an extreme heat warning continues through 10 p.m. on Wednesday. This is your Connoisseur Media Severe Weather Advisor.
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1: Old man Wrigley lived in that white house down the street where I grew up. Mama used to send me over with things. We struck a friendship up. Spent a few long summers out on his old porch swing. Said he was in the war, went in the Navy. Lost his wife, lost his baby. Broke down and asked him one time, how you keep from going crazy? 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I asked him what he meant.

0: Now 75 or 85 or I 20 t'other way. Turn your spells to the right and in the night you hear some good buddy say,
1: "Breaker, breaker, got a picture taker, old Smokey's at 43.
0: It's that Japanese toy, the trucker's joy, that everybody calls CP. Yeah, Citizens Band keeps you up to date with the fender benders and the Tijuana taxes and all them buyers out there. Flip-flop. Now ahead of your children and ahead of your wife on the list of the 10 best things in life. You see, B's got a rate right around number 4. Of course, Beavers and Hot Biscuits and Merle Haggard come 1, 2, 3, you know. Well, I was loaded down, coming out of Lake City. I was checking out seat covers, young and pretty. When all of a sudden, there come a call over my CB, ringing wall to wall. Said, "Go to Double Nickel, said you hit the ridge, cause there's a smoky picture taker to the side of the bridge." Oh, mercy. Appreciate that, good buddy. What you handle out? Come on. Got any county mounties out there prowling? Come on. And he said,

0: All right, White Knight, hammer down, you got the mean machine here. Well, there I was streaking, my needle was a-peaking, right around 79. That old diesel juice was a-getting loose, and everything was fine. When wall to wall, I got a call from a front door Big Bird trapper. Said, break 19, good buddy of mine, you got a smoky and a plain white wrapper. When I jammed my stick and lost 20 quick, you could hear them gears a-tearing. I got passed by a beaver in a Camaro when I was cruising along and going so slow I could count every button on that frilly blouse she was a-wearing. Of course, they weren't the one. Hey there, Super Trooper. Yeah, that's a crafty Smokey over there at the CB of his own. Hey, White Knight, let's slide one off the Super Trooper. Come on.
1: In four, back door, put the pedal in the metal, what you waiting for? If that old white can't stay inside, gonna leave you here and say no more, how about it?
0: Whoa now, buddy, that's fight talk. I'll get up there and blow your doors off. Fly hammered down like I had wings, little gravels in my wheels going ping, ping, ping. About the time I hit 92, I saw something flashing in my rear view. Thought to myself, that can't be true, but there it was, it going blue, blue, blue.
2: Uh-oh. Bubblegum machine done hit the jackpot.
0: Well, I could see that bear laughing big, hanging in tight on the back of my rig. And right there and then it come to me, all the while. So in that cold, dark Georgia night, in the shadow of Smokey Bear's blue light, I decided to make me just one more CB call. Break 19 for the Super Trooper. Hey there, Smokey, old buddy, tell me if I'm right, or you my front door, you the White Knight, come on. And he said,
1: 10-4, back door. You and I, heap of trouble, boy, for sure. Gonna read you rights and treat you fair. Just pull over there with your rocking chair. Want you boys to know each other real well, cause you gonna be sharing the same jail cell. You make 12 cotton pickers.

0: You boys gonna be here a spell.
1: That's it. 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Why not? No, sir. Wind up in the pokey with Smokey. I'm gonna pull that old CB thing out with the wires.
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1: When the storm clouds build in central Iowa, we'll keep you informed with the Severe Weather Advisor on KWMT. 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
3: This is your Connoisseur Media Severe Weather Advisor. An extreme heat warning continues until 10 p.m. on Wednesday. Heat index values up to 107 degrees for most of the state. Drink plenty of fluids, stay in an air-conditioned room, stay out of the sun, and check up on relatives and neighbors. Again, an extreme heat warning continues through 10 p.m. on Wednesday. This is your Connoisseur Media Severe Weather Advisor.
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1: The president heads west on Lisa Brady, Fox News. He's in Medora, North Dakota to dedicate the new Theodore Roosevelt Presidential Library.
2: It's an honor to be here. It's an honor to be this great museum, great library, great center. And it's a very special place. I think it's going to do very well.
1: Scheduled to give a speech at this hour after touring the library, which opens to the public Saturday. The president telling reporters before traveling he thinks Iran has come a long way in talks on a peace deal. Former CIA Director John Brennan is suing the Trump administration, demanding that records from a Justice Department investigation of him be preserved.
3: In the lawsuit, Brennan says the records are essential for him to defend himself in the event he is indicted. The suit suggests Brennan will argue a vindictive prosecution. It is unusual for courts to be asked to order records be preserved before a criminal case is charged. President Trump has called for investigations into Brennan, accusing the former CIA director of lying about the origins of the investigation into Russian election interference during the 2016 campaign.
1: Fox's Jared Halpern in Washington. Two people arrested after climbing to the top of the Empire State Building's spire are no stranger to heights or each other.
4: Two people dressed in black climbed to the top of the antenna some 1,454 feet above New York City. They unfurled a black banner with white lettering referencing a apparent Jimi Hendrix quote, which says, "When the power of love beats the love of power, the world knows peace." The two, wearing no climbing equipment, they just hung out up top as news helicopters circled them. The two calmly came down from the antenna where they were met by NYPD officers. But before that, the man proposed to the woman. She was wearing a hat with cat ears. She appeared to say yes. She then appeared to take photos of the ring.
1: Fox's Brian Yenis, those two believed to be a Russian couple who scaled skyscrapers around the world. 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
1: A U.S. Navy airman is missing in the Arabian Sea, where the Navy says a helicopter made an emergency landing today. It's under investigation, but the Navy says it does not appear to be from hostile activity. Three of the four crew members have been recovered in stable condition. A North American trade deal from the first Trump term will not be renewed as is.
9: U.S. Trade Representative Jamison Greer says after virtual meetings with Canada and Mexico, the U.S. has declined to renew the USMCA in its current form. The pact remains in force, but it's now subject to annual reviews until it's either renewed for a new term or terminated. A few weeks ago, the president had said from the Oval Office,
2: "I don't know that I'm going to renew it because, to be honest with you, the United States does much better. Hey, we don't need anything that Canada has. We don't need anything that Mexico has, but they need everything that we have."
9: The president said trade deficits with these countries are unacceptable. Greer says the U.S. will meet with Mexico the week of July 20th to continue negotiating. Jessica Rosenthal, Fox News.
1: It's win or go home for Team USA facing Bosnia and Herzegovina tonight at the World Cup.
10: The U.S. is favored. But head coach Mauricio Pochettino says his team is treating every match like it's the last.
11: We're going there and try to play freedom, free and enjoy. And we're responsible.
10: To advance, they'll have to do something they haven't done in 5 years, beat a European team. Their last victory came against none other than Bosnia in 2021. The U.S. is a different squad this time around.
1: Fox is Ashley Dvorkin in Santa Clara, California, where kickoff is 8 Eastern tonight on Fox. England just advancing to the round of 16 with a 2-1 win over Congo after a pair of second-half goals by Harry Kane in Atlanta. Also today, Belgium takes on Senegal an hour from now in Seattle. An hour to the close on Wall Street, the Dow's up 54 points. I'm Lisa Brady, Fox News.
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14: It's time to take a look at those markets. July corn is up 8 1/4 at 421. September is up 6 at 422 3/4. July soybeans are up 9.5 at 1126 1/4. August is up 9 at 1133 1/4. July wheat is up 11 1/4 at 592. December is up 10 at 614 1/2. August live cattle are down 60 at 241.82. October is up 7 at 236.72. August feeder cattle are down 45 at 364.15, and September is down 35 at 362.17. July lean hogs are down 97 at 93.35, and August is down 115 at 97.05. With this look at your closing markets, I'm Lincoln Clay for KWMT.
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16: AM 540 KWMT weatherology forecast. Slight chance of thunderstorms this afternoon. Otherwise, mainly cloudy skies expected. High temperatures reach up to 92. Southerly winds 10 to 20 miles per hour. Cloudy skies expected tonight. Thunderstorms likely. Lows dip down to about 70. Chance of thunderstorms tomorrow. Daytime highs approaching 89. From the Weatherology Weather Center, I'm meteorologist Jennifer Vujicic. Currently, it's 82 degrees.
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0: Hi, everyone. Good afternoon. Tim Dale Iker in with the music on the PM show, True Country 540 KWMT. Dan Seals right there, a three-time loser. On my playlist here for this hour, well, we're going back for a little country and a western with Gene Autry. Country music's first lady, Tammy Wynette, on the playlist. Also, Conway Twitty and John Anderson straight ahead.
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4: This is your connoisseur of media severe weather advisor. An extreme heat warning continues until 10 p.m. on Wednesday. Heat index values up to 107 degrees for most of the state. Drink plenty of fluids, stay in an air-conditioned room, stay out of the sun, and check up on relatives and neighbors. Again, an extreme heat warning continues through 10 p.m. on Wednesday. This is your connoisseur of media severe weather advisor.
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What a great entertainer Gene was. 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Gene Autry. Little post-war song there at Mail Call today. Promised you Country Music's First Lady. Here's Tammy Wynette.

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10: Here's the AM 540 KWMT weatherology forecast. Slight chance of thunderstorms this afternoon. Otherwise, cloudy skies with a few peaks of sun. High temperatures reach up to 92. Winds out of the south, 10 to 20 miles per hour. Thunderstorms likely tonight. Lows dip down to about 70. Overcast skies. Chance for storms tomorrow, high of 89, partly cloudy. From the Weatherology Weather Center, I'm staff meteorologist Laura Lockwood. Right now, it's 79 degrees.
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1: There's Conway, the original Mr. T. The Rose, True Country, KWMT. I want to play a John Anderson tune here, all about John's home territory. A little history for you, down Florida and Georgia way.

0: That's Seminole Wind. I like to hear the Burtons band do that one. I like to hear Barry Burton do that one. Seminole Wind, True Country, KWMT. Barry and Linda, they were over at the Keniston's Country Music Show, KCMS, this past week at Schuyler, Nebraska.
1: This is your Connoisseur Media Severe Weather Advisor. An extreme heat warning continues until 10 p.m. on Wednesday. Heat index values up to 107 degrees for most of the state. Drink plenty of fluids, stay in an air-conditioned room, stay out of the sun, and check up on relatives and neighbors. Again, an extreme heat warning continues through 10 p.m. on Wednesday. This is your Connoisseur Media Severe Weather Advisor.
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Well, if I know me, George, George Strait, True Country 540 KWMT, two country legends in a row here. Right before that, Gene Watson, 14 Karat Mind. Checking my birthday list on this July 1st. Born on this date. I actually only have one. Born on this date, 1954, Ashland, Kentucky, Keith Whitley. Keith Whitley, singer and sometimes a songwriter. He had 15 songs that charted on the Billboard country charts, including five consecutive number ones. And some of those including Don't Close Your Eyes, You Say It Best When You Say Nothing At All, I'm No Stranger to the Rain, I Wonder Do You Think of Me, and It Ain't Nothing. Keith died young back in May of 1989, and that was from alcohol poisoning. The Keith Whitley story, sad story. True Country, KWMT, back to music, Tracy Byrd.

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Here's Merle recorded live.

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0: I am. I'm just a simple man, I do believe. Ricky Van Shelton and True Country on your radio. Brought along my Billboard chart book today. Let's go back to this time of the year, 1979. All right, Waylon, if you guessed Waylon, would be on top of the charts, you're right. He was number one on the Billboard charts and on country radio. His redo of Amanda, written by Bob McDill, which was recorded a few years earlier by Don Williams. Waylon brought it back, a little different touch to it. That was the summer of 1979 from Waylon's album, that song taken from his album, Ramblin' Man.
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3: Here's the AM 540 KWMT weatherology forecast. Slight chance for storms this afternoon. Otherwise, mainly cloudy skies expected. Daytime highs approaching 90. South winds 10 to 15 miles per hour. Thunderstorms likely tonight. Lows level off around 70. Overcast skies. Chance of thunderstorms tomorrow. Daytime highs approaching 89. Partly cloudy skies. From the Weatherology Weather Center, I'm staff meteorologist Laura Lockwood. Right now, 82.
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Just want to be near you. That's all. George and Tammy. George Jones, Tammy Wynette. Well, earlier on the afternoon show, I mentioned that today was Keith Whitley's birthday. Keith, born on this day back in 1954. He died young, passed away back in May of 1989. Here's one of those songs from Keith.

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Glad to have you along, bringing on John Michael Montgomery.

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2: Here's the AM 540 KWMT weatherology forecast. Thunderstorms likely tonight, otherwise overcast skies. Will settle off around 70. Winds out of the south, 8 to 15 miles per hour. Sunshine mixed with clouds at times tomorrow. Chance for storms, daytime highs approaching 89. Chance of thunderstorms tomorrow night. Lows dip down to about 69. Partly cloudy skies. From the Weatherology Weather Center, I'm staff meteorologist Laura Lockwood. Currently 83.
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0: 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She is his only need. Going back for one from Red So Vine.
1: I was on the outskirts of a little southern town, trying to reach my destination before the sun went down. The old CB was blaring away on channel 19 when there came a little boy's voice on the radio line. And he said, "Breaker 19, is anyone there? Come on back, truckers, and talk to Teddy Bear." Well, I keyed the mic and I said, "You got it, Teddy Bear." And the little boy's voice came back on the air. "Appreciate the break. Who we got on that end?" I told him my handle and then he began. "Now, I'm not supposed to bother you fellas out there. Mom says you're busy and for me to stay off there. But you see, I get lonely and it helps to talk. 'Cause that's about all I can do. I'm crippled and I can't walk." I came back and told him to fire up that mic, and I'd talk to him as long as he liked. "This was my dad's radio," the little boy said, "but I guess it's mine and mom's now, 'cause my daddy's dead. Dad had a wreck about a month ago. He was trying to get home in a blinding snow. Mom has to work now to make ends meet, and I'm not much help with my two crippled feet. She says not to worry, that we'll make it all right, but I hear her crying sometimes late at night. You know, there's one thing I want more than anything else to see. Oh, I know you guys are too busy to bother with me, but you see, my dad used to take me for rides when he was home. I guess it's all over now since my daddy's gone." Not one breaker came on the old CB as that little crippled boy talked with me. I tried hard to swallow a lump that just wouldn't stay down, as I thought about my boy back in Greenville town. Dad was going to take Mom and me with him later on this year. Well, I remember him saying, "Someday this old truck will be yours, Teddy Bear. But I know I'll never get to ride an 18-wheeler again. But this old base will keep me in touch with all my trucker friends. Teddy Bear's going to back on out now and leave you alone, 'cause it's about time for Mom to come home. But you give me a shout when you're passing through, and I'll sure be happy to come back to you." Well, I came back and I said, "Before you go, 1010, what's your home 20, little CB friend?" Well, he gave me his address and I didn't once hesitate, 'cause this hot load of freight is just gonna have to wait. I turned that truck around on a dime and headed straight for Jackson Street, 229. And as I rounded the corner, oh, I got one heck of a shock. 18-wheelers were lined up for three city blocks. Well, I guess every driver for miles around had caught Teddy Bear's call. And that little crippled boy was having a ball. For as fast as one driver would carry him in, another would carry him to his truck and take off again. Well, you better believe I took my turn at riding Teddy Bear. And then I carried him back in and put him down in his chair. And buddy, if I never live to see happiness again, I want you to know I saw it that day in the face of that little man. We took up a collection for him before his mama got home, and each driver said goodbye, and then they were all gone. He shook my hand with a mile-long grin and said, "So long, trucker. I'll catch you again." Yeah, I hit that interstate with tears in my eyes. I turned on the radio and I got another surprise. Breaker 19 came a voice on the air. "Just one word of thanks from Mama Teddy Bear. We wish each and every one a special prayer for you, 'cause you just made my little boy's dream come true. I'll sign off now before I start to cry. May God ride with you 10-4. And goodbye.
0: Sad song, I ain't lying. 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
6: This is your Connoisseur Media Severe Weather Advisor. An extreme heat warning continues until 10 p.m. on Wednesday. Heat index values up to 107 degrees for most of the state. Drink plenty of fluids, stay in an air-conditioned room, stay out of the sun, and check up on relatives and neighbors. Again, an extreme heat warning continues through 10 p.m. on Wednesday. This is your Connoisseur Media Severe Weather Advisor.
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0: Not enough hours in the night. A late Duck Supernaut. 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Well, it's coming up soon, the 20th annual Angel Ride to Save the Tatas. That's coming up on Saturday, July 11th, beginning and ending at Amigos here in Fort Dodge. 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A reminder from all of us at KWMT.
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2: Here's the AM 540 KWMT weatherology forecast. Thunderstorms likely tonight, otherwise overcast skies. Will level off around 70. Winds out of the south, 8 to 15 miles per hour. Sunshine mixed with clouds at times tomorrow. Chance for storms, daytime highs approaching 89. Chance of thunderstorms tomorrow night. Lows dip down to about 69. Partly cloudy skies. From the Weatherology Weather Center, I'm staff meteorologist Laura Walker. Currently 83.
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0: True Country KWMT, there's Toby Keith right before that. The gal from the North Country, Ann Murray, Could I Have This Dance? Classic tune there from Ann from that soundtrack album of years ago, The Urban Cowboy.
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0: it's killing her, watching me die this way.
1: Going back for that one from T.G. Shepherd, his first song, first record out back in the day, 1974. The Devil in the Bottle. Speaking of that, here's Shelley West.

Used to call her the queen of country music, and she was indeed. Kitty Wells, Mommy for a Day. Your two country station, Dale with the music here on the PM show, bringing on Hal Ketchum. Little small town Saturday night song for you. I could identify with this.

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1: It's time to take a look at those markets. July corn is up 8 1/4 at 421. September is up 6 at 422 3/4. July soybeans are up 9 1/2 at 1126 1/4. August is up 9 at 1133 1/4. July wheat is up 11 1/4 at 592. December is up 10 at 614 1/2. August live cattle are down 60 at 241.82. October is up 7 at 236.72. August feeder cattle are down 45 at 364.15, and September is down 35 at 362.17. July lean hogs are down 97 at 93.35, and August is down 115 at 97.05. With this look at your closing markets, I'm Lincoln Clay for KWMT.
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6: Here's the AM 540 KWMT weatherology forecast. Thunderstorms likely tonight, otherwise overcast skies. We'll level off around 70. Winds out of the south, 8 to 15 miles per hour. Sunshine mixed with clouds at times. Tomorrow, chance for storms. Daytime highs approaching 89. Chance of thunderstorms tomorrow night. Lows dip down to about 69. Partly cloudy skies. From the Weatherology Weather Center, I'm staff meteorologist Laura Lockwood. Currently 83.
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Are you happy, baby? Dottie West, True Country, KWMT. Well, a song for you from a guy who's coming to Fort Dodge to entertain us all next month in August, August 8th. It's a Saturday. It is the Fort Dodge Country Jam celebration, and a whole bunch of sponsors helping out with this, and we're sure glad to have Travis Tritt bring his show to Fort Dodge. Now, past country jams have been downtown Fort Dodge. However, they're moving this one out to the Rogers Sports Complex north of town. So again, that date, Saturday, August 8th. Here's Travis.

A little 50s music for you right there. You've got a child of the 50s in the studio today, working this afternoon, old Dale. Don and Phil, the Everly Brothers. Right before that, Martina McBride. Your station for the country legends. Here's one right here. Here's Willie Nelson.

0: Well, I think me too, Willie. Count me in. My heroes have always been cowboys. 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

0: Weather advisor. An extreme heat warning continues until 10 p.m. on Wednesday. Heat index values up to 107 degrees for most of the state. Drink plenty of fluids, stay in an air-conditioned room, stay out of the sun, and check up on relatives and neighbors. Again, an extreme heat warning continues through 10 p.m. on Wednesday. This is your Connoisseur Media Severe Weather Advisor.
1: Here's the AM 540 KWMT weatherology forecast. Thunderstorms likely tonight, otherwise overcast skies. Will settle off around 70. Winds out of the south, 8 to 15 miles per hour. Sunshine mixed with clouds at times tomorrow. Chance for storms, daytime highs approaching 89. Chance of thunderstorms tomorrow night, lows dip down to about 69, partly cloudy skies. From the Weatherology Weather Center, I'm staff meteorologist Laura Lockwood. Currently, it's 84 degrees.
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Gotta wait for that ending. Thank you, Ronnie. Ronnie Millsap, Two Country, 540 KWMT, the Shadazy Group. 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

0: True Country 540, KWMT. From my Billboard chart book, let's go back to 1962, all right, this time of the year. The number one song in the nation, well, it was Wolverton Mountain. Big hit, number one on the Billboard charts, all on the radio, Claude King. That was a big number one, one of the biggest hits of the year. And the 60s, Wolverton Mountain. And the song originally written by Merle Kilgore, based on, it's a true story, real character named Clifton Clowers. He lived on that Wolverton Mountain near Morrison, Arkansas. Love to hear Big John and Connie Peterson do that song live. And they've got it down, and if I'm lucky and I'm there, I get to sing a little woohoo harmony with Connie there while Big John sings that song, Wolverton Mountain tune.
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6: This is your Connoisseur Media Severe Weather Advisor. An extreme heat warning continues until 10 p.m. on Wednesday. Heat index values up to 107 degrees for most of the state. Drink plenty of fluids, stay in an air-conditioned room, stay out of the sun, and check up on relatives and neighbors. Again, an extreme heat warning continues through 10 p.m. on Wednesday. This is your Connoisseur Media Severe Weather Advisor.
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1: She said, I need some time to find myself. I need a little space to think. And maybe we should start seeing other people. And baby, things are moving way too fast.

Just wondering, is it really over, or is it still over? 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

0: Great entertainer Roy Clark, Mr. Roy. He was a terrific guitar player and an entertainer deluxe. Great Roy Clark, of course, many years there on the Hee Haw Show.
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7: This is your Connoisseur Media Severe Weather Advisor. An extreme heat warning continues until 10 p.m. on Wednesday. Heat index values up to 107 degrees for most of the state. Drink plenty of fluids, stay in an air-conditioned room, stay out of the sun, and check up on relatives and neighbors. Again, an extreme heat warning continues through 10 p.m. on Wednesday. This is your Connoisseur Media Severe Weather Advisor.
8: I'm Charles Fang, and this is the Fox Business Report.
9: The major averages kicking off the new trading month and second half of the year in the red. The tech-heavy NASDAQ fell as chip stocks lagged. However, software stocks like Salesforce and ServiceNow advanced following analyst upgrades. Meta stock rose nearly 9% following a report that the company might launch a cloud business. Shares of both CoreWeave and Nebius tumbled on the news. The Meta report putting pressure on the so-called neoclouds that are also in the business of selling AI computers. Power. Investors also digesting remarks from new Fed Chair Kevin Warsh. He spoke at a central bank conference in Portugal and dodged questions about whether an interest rate hike is in the cards for this month, but did say that the Fed would remain independent and seek to bring down inflation. The Dow down 14 points, the NASDAQ lower by 174, S&P 500 down 16. That's your Fox Business Report. I'm Hillary Barsky, invested in you.
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How you say it best, when you say nothing at all. Great Keith Whitley song, and done by Alison Krauss. A few years later, right there, the Union Station Band, when I was in Nashville back in October, as a guest announcer on the Grand Ole Opry, one of the highlights of my radio career. Don Schletz was on the show that night, probably the only full-time songwriter, I think, to be a member of the Grand Ole Opry, Don Schletz, and he wrote that song, You Say It Best When You Say Nothing At All, so two-time hit for him as a writer, Keith Whitley, and then Alison Krauss. So he was doing that tune, Don was singing that song, playing his guitar, and wow, the whole crowd in the Opry House was singing along, all 4,400 of them, including me. It was a grand night. Friday night, Opry, back in October, as a guest announcer that night, one of the special things for me in all my years on the radio. And I want to say thanks again to all the folks at the Grand Ole Opry. They really treated us well, my wife Caroline and I. Back to music here on the Driving Home Show, Joe DiMessina.

0: There's Sarah Evans, True Country 540 KWMG. A little side note here to my story earlier about Don Schlitz, the songwriter, singing a Keith Whitley song on the Opry, and the whole crowd singing along. Well, Keith Whitley was born on this date, his birthday today, July 1st, in 1954. He had 19 songs charted on the Billboard Country Charts, 5 and number ones, including that song, You Say It Best When You Say Nothing At All. Keith died young of alcohol poisoning.
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6: Here's the AM 540 KWMT weatherology forecast. Thunderstorms likely tonight, otherwise overcast skies. Will level off around 70. Winds out of the south, 8 to 15 miles per hour. Sunshine mixed with clouds at times tomorrow. Chance for storms, daytime highs approaching 89. Chance of thunderstorms tomorrow night, lows dip down to about 69, partly cloudy skies. From the Weatherology Weather Center, I'm staff meteorologist Laura Lockwood. Right now, 86.
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1: This is your Connoisseur Media Severe Weather Advisor. An extreme heat warning continues until 10 p.m. on Wednesday. Heat index values up to 107 degrees for most of the state. Drink plenty of fluids, stay in an air-conditioned room, stay out of the sun, and check up on relatives and neighbors. Again, an extreme heat warning continues through 10 p.m. on Wednesday. This is your Connoisseur Media Severe Weather Advisor.
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